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1: Thank you for joining us on Playlist Junkie, where every week we play an hour of music with a theme. I'm your host, Sam Hendel, and tonight we're celebrating one of rock's great friendships, Good Charlotte and Avenged Sevenfold. Two bands that came up in the same early 2000s scene, one flying the pop-punk flag and the other carrying the torch for metal. And they've stayed close for more than two decades, even collaborating on a song that we'll hear later tonight. Now they're out on a full co-headlining tour together, and Monday night I'll be at UBS Arena to see it for myself. It all starts where Good Charlotte started, their very first single from the year 2000. Here's Good Charlotte with Little Things.
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You're listening to Playlist Junkie, and tonight's theme, the friendship between Good Charlotte and Avenged Sevenfold. That was Lifestyles of the Rich and Famous, the breakthrough single that took the young and the hopeless to multi-platinum. Before that, Girls and Boys, and before that, Wondering. Now, the heart of tonight's theme. Good Charlotte and Avenged Sevenfold crossed paths in the early 2000s, coming up through the same clubs, tours, and festival stages, and the Madden Brothers hit it off with M Shadows in a friendship that's now lasted more than 20 years. In 2007, Good Charlotte made it official, inviting Shadows and guitarist Sinister Gates into the studio for a song about escaping the excesses of Hollywood and searching for redemption. Pop punk and metal on the same track. And after Avenged Sevenfold drummer The Rev passed away in 2009, Good Charlotte dedicated this song to him at their shows, a testament to how deep the bond between these bands run. From Good Morning Revival, here's Good Charlotte with The River.

You're listening to Playlist Junkie, and tonight's theme, the friendship between Good Charlotte and Avenged Sevenfold. That was Nightmare, Avenged Sevenfold's own tribute to the Rev, recorded after his death, with Dream Theater's Mike Portnoy playing parts built from the Rev's own drum demos. And before that, Shepherd of Fire, which doubled as the theme for Call of Duty Black Ops 2. Nearly 20 years after The River, these two bands are finally sharing a stage every night on a co-headlining tour, and Monday I'll be at UBS Arena in Long Island to see it for myself. Up next, the Good Charlotte song that climbed to number 4 on the Hot 100, here's I Don't Want to Be in Love, Dance Floor Anthem.

You're listening to Playlist Junkie, and tonight's theme, the friendship between Good Charlotte and Avenged Sevenfold. That was a run of Good Charlotte. Last night, before that, I Just Want to Live, and before that, Riot Girl, a fan favorite from The Young and the Hopeless. Time to hand it back to Avenged Sevenfold, with the title track that took them to number one on the Billboard 200 in 2013. Here's Avenged Sevenfold with Hail to the King.

Thank you for joining us on Playlist Junkie, tonight celebrating the friendship between Good Charlotte and Avenged Sevenfold. That last song was Afterlife from the Grammy-nominated album that gave Avenged Sevenfold their mainstream breakthrough. The bond between Good Charlotte and Avenged Sevenfold shouldn't work on paper. The pop-punk kids from Southern Maryland and the metal band from Huntington Beach, but for more than 20 years, the Madden Brothers, M Shadows, and these band members have proven that great friendships in rock don't care about genre. They put it on a record with The River in 2007, stood by each other through the loss of Avenged Sevenfold drummer The Rev, and now they're taking it across the country on a co-headlining arena tour. Tomorrow night, that building is UBS Arena in Long Island, and I can't wait to see the show with my wife and 6-year-old son, Miles. We close tonight with a song Good Charlotte wrote for everyone who felt like an outsider, their defining anthem in every sense. Tune in next Sunday for another great episode of Playlist Junkie. Have a wonderful week, and here's Good Charlotte with the anthem.

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1: 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I'm Dr. Keith Solomon, D.C., from the Long Island Disc Decompression Center. 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This, in turn, forces nutrients into the disc and gives the spine the space it needs so that there is less irritation on the spinal nerves, which is causing the pain. VAX-D is so successful, it's been seen on ABC, CBS, and NBC News. I've treated thousands of patients with this revolutionary new technology and have been featured in Newsday many times. 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
1: They just cleared out the overnight roadwork on the Long Island Expressway eastbound at Glen Cove Road. A little slow heading through the area, but everything else is moving fine on the LIE. No delays on the northern state. The southern state looks pretty good. No delays on the Cross Island, the Meadowbrook, the Wausau, the Seaford Oyster Bay, or the Sagt Coast. No delays on the trains. The Long Island Railroad is running on or close. If you have a traffic tip, call 955-NEWS. I'm John Lynch with Long Island Traffic.
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2: Pretty quiet out there right now. No major delays or slowdowns. You look good on the Long Island Expressway. No delays on the Northern State or Southern State. The Cross Island has a little bit of volume on the northbound side heading towards the Long Island Expressway. The Long Island Railroad is on or close.
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3: Monday.
4: Dun, dun, dun. Dun, dun, dun.
3: How you doing?
5: I'm good. How are you?
4: It's the laugh after everything you say. It's weird. It takes me about a day or two.
5: Gotcha.
4: To be able to speak and think that I'm not, one, I'm not going to hear your voice. Then two, I'm not going to hear a ha ha after everything.
5: You write this down. Do not laugh after.
4: You think you could do it? How long do you think you could do it?
5: About 5 seconds.
4: Yeah.
5: But a good 5 seconds.
4: That's all right, though. It's nice. It's like a little punctuator.
5: Exactly.
4: It's like, this is how we know you're done talking.
5: Cool.
4: What'd you do over the weekend?
5: I went over to the Elks in Westbrook for the Beach Jam 2026. Amazing.
4: Right.
5: Amazing
4: cancer
5: place.
4: Benefit.
5: Oh, my God, yes. Cancer benefit. Lots of great survivors, some cool people. Bands all sounded great. And you're right. It's beautiful right on the water.
4: It's beautiful right on the water, but the vibe there with all the cancer survivors, there's...
5: Electric.
4: I don't know.
5: Yeah.
4: It charges up your soul, you know, when you're around people like that.
5: Yep. Fantastic.
4: Yeah.
5: How about your weekend?
4: I went to the Waterbury Country Club, and I'm not a country club person.
5: Uh-huh.
4: But these people are just so regular people. They're like, oh, you got to come. I think they're trying to talk me into being a member.
5: Gotcha.
4: Like, I don't play golf. What am I going to do over there? But nice, you know, they have a beautiful restaurant.
5: Yeah.
4: And it overlooks this the beautiful golf course. And then you're looking over the tree line of the valley. And, you know, it was kind of a different weather day. So we're out there and I'm like, beautiful views. And you see the lightning kind of flash over the tops of the trees. I'm like, oh, this is very, very scenic.
5: Yeah.
4: And then all hell broke loose. I mean, we were literally holding stuff down on the table.
5: Oh, Lord.
4: Glasses. Save the booze.
5: Right.
4: And I felt bad for my friend Jim, who's like, you know, he wanted us to have a beautiful sunset and a beautiful evening.
5: Right, we tried.
4: I'm like, you can't control any of this.
5: Yeah, for shame.
4: But, you know, there was a little, one of those pop-up tents over the seafood buffet, and that went flying.
5: See ya. The shrimp!
4: Things are flying everywhere.
5: It landed
4: like,
5: in Terrible
4: it
5: somewhere.
4: It was bananas.
5: Yeah.
4: We were like, all right, you want to go in? Let's go in.
6: I think it's time. I think once we see a tent go flying, we should probably head in.
5: It watered my drink down.
4: Yeah. What's funny is 10 minutes earlier, I was telling them about seeing the Wizard of Oz in the Sphere and how immersive it was with the fans and the wind and the tornado. And I felt like I was in a tornado.
5: Right.
4: 10 minutes later, this is happening. I looked at them. I said, you know what? This is better than the Sphere.
5: Yeah.
4: This really feels like a tornado.
5: These special effects are awesome.
4: And then Saturday night, I went to Get the Let Out and Brit Floyd at the amphitheater. By the way, the amphitheater should get equal billing.
5: Yeah.
4: Because it's such a cool place.
5: I love that place. I really do.
4: A great experience.
5: Yeah.
4: But wow, I never thought I would enjoy cover bands that much.
5: Really?
4: I mean, they're cover bands.
5: Yeah.
4: They're cover bands. You know, they're doing someone else's music. But Get the Let Out is a... album Zeppelin band. So if Jimmy Page did three parts of guitar work on a song, they bring out three guitarists.
5: Oh, wow.
4: Oh, they replicate the album note for note. It was really insane.
5: That's incredible.
4: And then Brit Floyd, yawn, but awesome.
5: Yeah.
4: Like they were awesome. You know that part where the girl comes out and sings?
5: Like she's, floor wax.
4: Completely nailed it.
5: Really?
4: Yeah.
5: Would Ice Cube send her back or something?
4: I don't know what's happening.
5: Whatever it took.
4: She's very convincing that she's having a good time.
5: Nice.
4: It was really incredible.
5: Oh, that's cool.
4: Yeah. So that was my weekend. Yeah.
5: There she is.
4: Yeah.
6: This is even better from a tornado, by the way.
4: Oh. Yeah. She was doing this note for note, by the way.
5: Damn.
4: I was in the radio station suite, and I was like, as soon as I heard the start, I'm like, I got to go. I'm going to watch this.
5: Yeah.
4: So I've seen clips on TikTok. Incredible.
5: You have like a million musicians on stage, or... They have a million musicians on stage.
4: There are a lot of musicians on stage. I'm busting your balls.
5: A little
4: sorry.
5: More coffee. A little more coffee. Musicians.
4: There's that perfect spot for you. Because an hour from now, you'll say, oh, too much coffee.
5: Right.
4: Mm.
5: I'm on my way up.
4: It was great. It was really great. And, you know, again, the amphitheater is its own rock star.
5: Yeah.
4: There was a really cool concert moment over the weekend. Chris Stapleton invited Guns N' Roses, Slash, and Duff on stage to perform Patience. Now, you remember that Stapleton joined them on stage to do Knocking on Heaven's Door.
5: Yes.
4: Now, Guns N' Roses returned the favor, and they did a little bit of Patience here.

0: funny how one guy's voice just turns it into a country song.
1: Very much, yes.
2: Has authenticity now. Mm. All it's missing is ding.
0: Phil, was there a beginning part to this?
3: They have that long intro.
0: Right. Right. But you'll hear, if you still have it. If you don't, that's fine.
3: Tries to whistle.
0: You'll hear the world's worst concert fans.
1: Oh, no.
0: Oh, they're talking, and then they start singing. I'm like, shut up. Now, it's a magic moment. And then there was a woman who just kept talking. I'm like, oh, my God.
1: Shit.
0: Shut up.
1: Shut up.
0: Shut up.
2: Good song, though, otherwise.
0: Yeah, no, it's always great to have a special guest come out, you know?
3: Especially when they can still really bring, like, the original tone of the song forward. Like, that was great.
0: Good voice. When Stapleton got up with them and sang Knocking on Heaven's Door, you know that Guns N' Roses crowd was like, oh, man, can you just kind of help Axl through the rest of this?
3: Sounds a little too comfortable.
1: can you stay for the whole show?
0: Just stay, please. Don't go.

0: And there's a guy in Connecticut. You know, I know Long Island's going through it too with the flock cameras, and Suffolk went through with the speed cameras. They got rid of the speed cameras. NASA still has the speed cameras, but they're being sued for some stupid charges they were piling on. A guy in Milford has been accused of damaging four license plate readers in Milford. Why won't we just call them flock cameras? Why would you say license plate readers? What are we doing here to protect them? It's flock. Get your flock and story together. A 20-year-old Milford man was charged with four counts of first-degree criminal mischief and three counts of conspiracy to commit... This is the book being thrown at you. Okay, you damaged three. You must have planned three, so we're going to give you three charges of conspiracy because you had to have thought about it. Well, what about... I thought about it once. All three at the same time.
1: I mean, it was an impulse.
0: It was one thought. I'm going to knock out three. That's one charge. Get out of here. Police said the man turned himself in because he was, there was a warrant for his arrest. He was released on a promise to appear. The surveillance cameras have been a hot button. Is this guy a hero? I wouldn't say hero, but
1: heroes. He did a good thing.
0: This is why they're not putting his name in here. Because guess what? We'd celebrate him.
1: We would.
0: We'd be like, thank you.
1: Pay his bail the whole nine yards.
0: Well, there was no bail. He got out on a promise to appear. But yeah, if there were, was a bail, we would pay it.
1: We would. Legal fees, sure.
0: But, well, good luck. And why no damage listed? Why didn't they write, you know, three cameras, this amount of damage? Why nothing? Why is there nothing in this story?
1: Why?
0: And where are the cameras? Why didn't they write that down? There's a camera on this street, camera on that. Why?
1: More to the story.
0: Why are you helping these camera people?
1: You have the info on the camera.
0: You know, the CEO of Flock called people who file FOI for locations. Terrorists. But yet they could grab all of our information. You know what they're going to do with this, by the way? You know, don't you? What?
1: They're going to sell the information.
0: To who?
1: So they could probably sell it to various companies.
0: There's a new thing called boutique pricing. So airlines, if they know you're going for a funeral.
1: Seriously?
0: Supermarkets are now doing some stuff with shopping carts. And the more they learn about you, by the way, the more they could price you higher. So all of these companies now are like, oh, we could do boutique pricing. Uber, all of these different services. This flock company is not trying to help the police.
1: No.
0: Not at all.
1: They help big corporations. Yeah.
0: And at 9 o'clock when we split from Long Island and we come and only in Connecticut, we'll have the governor of Connecticut on the show. I can't wait to talk to him. That's going to be a good time. Coming up, dumbass news. Parents berated for bringing a birthday cake to a pizzeria.
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4: There's westbound delays on the Southern State heading into Queens. The LIE slow both ways over by the Queens line. The Northern State's pretty quiet right now. The Cross Island has some delays northbound, heading up towards the Long Island Expressway. No problems on any of the other roadways. The Meadowbrook, the Wantagh, the Seaford Oyster Band Secticos look good. The Long Island Railroad is on or close. I'm John Lynch with Long Island Traffic.
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0: A pizzeria berates parents for bringing a birthday cake in.
1: Pizza cake. Having a pizza cake. Pizza cake. I'm going to go out of the building and come back in again and start this all over again. More coffee.
19: Crickets.
0: Yeah. So, dumbass news. New Jersey pizzeria owner berated a family over the cake they brought for their 5-year-old. We have audio coming up.

0: and AJ in the morning, 99.1 PLR, 94.3 The Shark. Heidi Voigt in studio with us this morning.
1: Yay. Good morning, guys. Morning. Happy
2: morning.
1: Monday.
2: Good morning.
0: Says no one.
3: Yes.
1: Yeah, I know.
3: Great.
1: It's been a Monday already.
0: And look who's back from vacation. It's Ruth. Good morning, Ruth.
4: Hello.
0: How was your vacation?
4: It was a lot of fun. It was very relaxing. Went to the Cape. So, good. Nice time. Well, thank you.
0: It's all over now.
3: Yes.
2: Welcome back to stress.
0: All that fun, it's over.
2: Stress!
5: It's time for Chaz and AJ Dumbass News.
0: All right.
5: Dumbass.
0: All right, parents berated for bringing a birthday cake to a pizzeria. Did anyone see the video?
3: Yeah.
4: Mm-hmm.
3: Yeah. So unnecessary.
0: What?
3: Having to spend all the time yelling at Stromout.
0: So where do you you come in on this?
3: You shouldn't bring a cake to a pizzeria.
0: Really?
3: Yeah, you shouldn't. No.
1: They're not really known for having cakes, though.
3: Yeah, but you could tell them, listen, it's a birthday party, put some candles on a pizza.
0: Okay. AJ always comes in on the side against children.
3: Yes, just so you know.
0: Always. 100%. He has a perfect record.
3: I mean, true.
0: All right, so it was a five-year-old birthday party. Parents bring in a cake. They come in. They're like, hey, I don't know if they were eating outside or in the dining room, but they approached the lady behind the counter, and they said, can we have a knife to cut the cake?
3: Right.
0: And then this is what happened.
2: It's dead in here.
6: You didn't call. You didn't make a measurement. You just walk into a restaurant, do whatever you want. It's inappropriate.
0: Do you get the feeling if you called this person, they would be like, oh my God, bring a cake, of course.
3: Right.
0: No.
3: Right. But they don't want a knife also. Bring a knife then. Bring a cake, bring a knife.
0: Is she a little like hot for like this? This is not a big.
3: Well, we don't know what happened prior to this. You know,
1: I'm curious what led up to this.
3: Right, this was like the final catalyst.
0: Oh, you think something?
3: Probably a hectic day, you know. And now I brought a cake. Can you have a knife? You didn't bring a friggin' knife. Come on, you brought a cake. I'm going to be cutting this cake, right? We use your hands. No, bring a knife with you.
7: 100 out of 100 times, I'd rather you bring a cake than a knife. Please don't bring the knife.
0: Yeah, don't bring in a knife. Right. It's New Jersey.
3: Right.
0: Okay? Don't bring a cake knife into my pizzeria.
7: Don't need it.
0: And why would you bring a knife? It's a pizzeria.
3: Right. Yeah.
0: They cut pizza.
3: Yeah, but they use a slicer thing. They
0: don't have you have knives back there.
3: Yeah. Yeah.
1: If you've ever worked in a restaurant, though, you know most places charge like a plating fee for something like that you bring in on your own. Because you're using their cutlery, you're using their plates.
0: 100%. And
1: right?
0: She says in there that we'll charge, but charge us a fee. Like, we'll pay whatever fee.
3: Yeah.
1: Oh.
0: And this woman doesn't care.
3: No.
0: No. Now, what does she say?
7: We've been here since 1990 and we haven't done that. Something like that.
0: So they've been in business for all these years. Yeah, they've never had to give a knife to someone for a birthday cake.
7: Highly unlikely.
0: Right. Highly unlikely. But if that's true, what does that say about your place? No one wants to bring their kids here to celebrate a birthday.
7: Certainly not now. Yeah. I mean, she's made it pretty clear they're not welcome.
3: It's adult only.
1: And how old is this kid?
3: Five.
0: Yeah.
3: Five.
1: I don't know.
3: Can you just disappoint a kid?
0: How do you not? If you're a pizza place, what do you always do when you have a bunch of kids? You're like, pizza party.
3: Right.
1: Right.
0: Nice and easy. Three pizzas. We're done.
3: Right.
7: It's Little League season. Pizza party. Like, it's just the easiest. Everybody's happy at a pizza party.
1: Pizza is always the answer.
7: Except the pizza
3: Except
7: owner.
3: Pizza place. Except the pizza owner. I mean, you got the pizza and I want cake on top of that, too.
8: 1990.
9: It's a five-year-old birthday party. It's a five-year-old birthday party. We just want to cut the cake.
1: She sounds like my mother-in-law. I don't care what it is. I don't care.
3: Get used to disappointment, kid.
0: Wow.
3: Yeah.
7: It's 11 a.m. I haven't had my coffee.
3: Right.
7: Asking me for a knife. Get out of here.
0: All right.
6: How about if we just come to your house with a cake? And you okay. Do whatever
9: I would say, yeah.
6: It's inappropriate.
9: Sure.
0: What is that? How does that make any sense? How about if I come to your house with a cake?
7: My house is not a restaurant.
1: Right. I'd be delighted.
0: I would welcome you.
3: Yeah.
0: Oh, my God. Right. You have a cake?
3: You bought cake?
7: Come on in.
9: Yeah. I have a knife.
0: I have plates. I have napkins.
3: I have several
0: knives. Coffee.
1: It's a party.
3: Right. Right. And a pizza, though.
0: Hey, everybody. Company. They brought cake.
3: Company brings cake.
0: What a weirdo. She's a weirdo. And the guy's like, great.
1: So weird.
0: All right.
8: These customers have been here for 20 years. They'll have a devastated game. It's only your dad.
0: Wow, they have a strict no birthday party, no celebrating, no cake.
1: She's deeply offended.
3: Right.
0: Right. Why are you
1: you
0: so
1: come
0: mad?
1: To my restaurant right, pizza with Nazi. A cake?
3: How dare
1: How
3: you?
1: Dare
3: you brought
1: you?
3: Frosting when I have mozzarella.
0: The only thing that could be missing from this is if they all piled in, they ordered sodas, and then it's like, let's have cake.
3: Yeah.
1: Right.
0: Like they didn't order any pizza.
3: Right.
1: Yeah.
0: That would make me nuts.
3: Yeah.
0: That would be get the F out.
3: Exactly.
7: I will say the first time I heard this right at the end there, I heard AJ in my head.
0: Saying what?
7: Here.
9: Okay. I would say yeah.
8: It's inappropriate.
7: Sure. So she was talking about the customers. She's like, yeah, we've had these customers here for 20 years. I was like, then serve them already. What are they waiting for 20 years? Yeah.
0: Slow service?
3: It's taking a while to cook their pizza.
8: Actually, these customers have been here for 20 years.
7: Get rid of them.
0: Right.
1: Help.
0: How about
1: help
0: serving
1: us.
0: Them a pizza?
7: They clearly, we're not the problem. It's them. They won't go. Leave.
1: They're should, being held against our will.
3: They should go home by now.
0: Chaz and AJ.
10: Hey, how you doing?
0: Hey, how you doing?
10: Good. I can't believe the lady at the pizza place. Yo, what is up with them? If that was my son's 5-year-old birthday party, I guarantee you I'm going to jail that day. 100%. You're making an issue. I would have went through the whole alphabet for every curse I knew. My
3: yeah.
10: God.
3: You go to jail for that?
10: They should be ashamed of themselves, and I would destroy them on social media. Destroy them.
0: Well, it looks like that's kind of happening.
3: Well, the other customers are 20 years over there, so.
0: But now they picked up another person. They picked up a customer. If AJ's ever in Jersey, he's like, I'm going to that place that hates kids.
3: Oh, frig, yeah.
10: Oh. AJ's the goods. Listen, you know what, though? Listen, I owned a deli for like 7 years on Long Island. That is a high-pressure job. You know what I'm saying?
0: Yeah.
10: People want their stuff, 1, 2, 3. Bottom line, I never gave attitude like that. The people that I couldn't even stand that walked through the door.
0: Right.
10: Always with a smile, always happy. There was always, like she had said, there's a cake-cutting fee and a plating fee sometimes. So you could have kept your integrity as a business owner, and you would have been able to turn around and get that money from that dad or mom because they sounded so willing to reciprocate.
0: Yeah.
10: Like, what a failure. They should be ashamed.
3: You had a deli?
10: They should be out of business.
3: What if I brought a sandwich that's for a knife?
10: See, that's the only thing I wouldn't have done. That's going to be more than a lawyer fee I'm willing to pay.
3: You would have sounded just like her.
0: All right. Thank you, brother.
10: There,
0: appreciate
10: bro.
0: It.
10: You when I tell you.
0: Have a great day. Sandra on the island.
11: Good morning.
0: Morning.
3: Morning.
11: Morning. So if you look at the video from the TikTok, they called ahead of time and they asked if they can bring the cake and someone told them yes.
1: Or so they say.
3: Right.
0: Well, that's so even weirder.
3: Yeah, but it's another about a knife, though.
0: How are they going to cut the cake?
11: Well, again, you're at a restaurant, so they're assuming, and then you see how much.
3: She never assumed.
11: Yeah, well, everyone's an ass at some time.
0: That is incredible. If that's true.
11: $45 yeah. for the pizza. Each pizza was $45.
1: What?
0: What kind
7: that's also insane.
3: What kind of pizza?
1: That's crazy.
11: $45 a pizza. So come on. Like, really?
0: Ruth, you got to try to get these pizza. Either one.
3: Right.
0: Either party.
11: Right.
3: That was probably a kid's food, no?
0: I really want the pizza place, but they're going to say no because I'm sure they've been torched.
7: I want to talk to the 5-year-old.
1: Right? Is the 5-year-old hearing all of this, by the way?
3: I had the greatest
0: they're
3: time.
0: All right there, right?
3: Yeah, I would imagine.
11: Right.
7: Yeah. I mean, it's a party. I assume like they didn't leave the 5-year-old.
0: And then you got to go back and tell your kid. It's like, sorry, we're going to have, let's go home for cake.
7: I'm telling all the kids, we're eating with our hands today, kids.
3: Actually, the kid was in the car outside of the windows rolled up.
0: All right. Thank you, Sandra. Appreciate it.
11: Thanks.
0: All right. More on this story later today or this week on the show. Coming up on the board, things that make you done with summer.
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14: There's delays on the LIE as you make your way westbound at Glen Cove Road. Then it's slow westbound heading into Queens. The Northern State slow westbound heading into Queens. The Southern State has some westbound delays over by the Cross Island. The Cross Island slow northbound heading up towards the Long Island Expressway. No major problems on the other roadways so far this morning. No delays on the trains. The Long Island Railroad is on or close. If you have a traffic tip, call 955-NEWS.
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0: Getting more intel on this New Jersey pizzeria,
3: Pizzagate.
0: Pizzagate. That they did not allow this family to have birthday cake. They didn't want to give them a knife.
3: Right.
0: More on that. Right now, we're doing on the board. It's things that make you done with summer. 877-764-2535. Paulingford.
2: Morning, guys. Happy Monday. And it's got to be the heat.
3: The heat?
0: Mm. Heat's got to be one of them.
3: The heat.
0: We just had, was it 4 days over 90?
3: Yeah.
0: At least three.
1: Yeah.
0: Yeah.
2: Absolutely. The heat, leather seats, the whole thing, the burn, the heat is in there. It's on the board.
0: Bing.
3: So the way you describe it sounds sexy.
1: When you stick to the leather.
3: The leather.
0: The vinyl's worse.
3: Yeah. Yeah, she's,
2: cool, man.
3: You actually leave a patch of skin as you get up. That's the worst.
7: At least they got rid of those old metal seat belts. We sat on those.
1: Oh, yeah.
7: You'd have the imprint.
3: My car still have them.
2: Branded.
0: Yeah. When you go to Vegas.
3: Yeah.
0: You leave your car outside just for lunch. You figure 90 minutes, 2 hours, you come out, you open that thing. It's like opening an oven that's on 1,000 degrees.
3: Like a pizza in there.
0: I'm like, you know, even Satan would be like, it's a little too hot in here.
3: Yeah. Where's Satan? He's in the pool.
0: I gotta stand out here until the car cools off.
1: I'm good.
3: Got the horn and the tails in the pool.
0: Hunger Man.
4: Hey, good morning, everybody.
1: Morning.
3: Morning to you.
4: How about the skyrocketing cost of energy running the air conditioner?
2: Absolutely. That is definitely on the list. The electric bills, running the AC nonstop, the pool. You know, it suddenly October sounds great.
0: Yeah, there is a point with spring or fall where you're not getting dinged with energy bills. The pool's not on.
3: That pause.
0: It's like, wow, this is very nice. Right. An $89 electric bill.
3: Right.
0: You know.
3: Then comes the heat.
0: Yeah. Yeah, my last bill was $400.
1: Oh my gosh.
0: Yikes. Yeah.
3: Yikes.
1: Robbery.
0: And they were in the twos. I'm like, oh yeah, that's right. It's an electric it's an election year.
3: Yeah.
0: So of course the bills are gonna be low this year.
3: Of course.
1: Mm-hmm.
0: Anyone notice that? We're not like going crazy
3: right
0: about our bills this year.
3: Yeah, we're all going
0: this
3: calm.
0: Year.
3: Yeah.
0: Last year it was like 500, 700, 800.
3: Right.
0: 400.
3: So yeah, start saving this year for next year.
0: We were all going nuts.
3: Yeah.
0: This year it's like, it's very quiet. Very quiet.
1: Oh, just
0: quiet.
1: Wait.
3: A little too quiet.
0: Wait until next year.
1: Don't trust me.
0: Good luck. Okay. Top things that make you done with summer. 877-764-2535. Chaz and AJ in the morning.

0: All right, we're doing on the board. It's things that make you done with summer. Are you guys all done with summer?
1: No, I love it.
0: I'm not done with summer.
1: I could take it. Give more.
0: Heidi, are you done with summer?
2: Yeah, almost.
0: Okay.
2: Yes.
1: All the incessant waxing.
0: She has a couple stories.
1: Yeah.
0: One, she has a spider the size of my hand that's been taunting her. Yes. Where's that where you feed your chickens?
2: It's holding me hostage. Yeah, oh. My eggs. It's in the nesting box, and it's like right where I have to reach in to get the eggs every morning.
1: Oh.
2: It's gigantic.
0: You need a shotgun to kill that thing.
1: Yeah, kill with fire.
2: Well, it's keeping the other bugs away.
0: No, that's fine.
1: Okay, so it's serving a purpose. Know, yeah.
2: It's gigantic and furry.
0: That thing, if that bites you, it's going to take a piece of meat the size of a bologna sandwich.
1: Yeah.
0: I was contemplating posting this video over the weekend. I'm like, it's too brutal. Your hen.
2: Oh, yeah. Yeah. My hen Pearl.
0: With security camera footage of this hen Pearl. She's just having a hen day. Yeah.
2: She was having a little dust bath.
1: Right.
2: Right next to my garden. I was out in the yard. I only let them out like when I'm in the backyard.
1: Yeah,
2: like,
1: yeah.
2: You know, to free range.
0: You're middle of the day.
1: You're there, mother.
2: Middle of the day, 11:30 in the morning.
1: Right.
2: I go in the house for like 2 minutes, and this bobcat leaps over my fence. I have a 5-foot fence.
1: Oh.
2: Into my backyard.
0: It's a bobcat.
2: Bam! Kills my chicken in less than 2 seconds, and then takes off with it, and you can hear it snarling. I'm going over the fence with my chicken in its mouth.
1: I'm the same way at Popeyes.
2: Oh, my gosh.
0: The hens, who was it, Pearl?
2: Pearl.
0: Pearl saw it.
1: Yeah.
0: Just started running in an

0: would be the last thing. Very bottom.
1: Right.
0: Being eaten by something.
1: Right, yeah.
2: I mean,
0: being eaten.
1: Yeah, I'm good.
0: By something.
1: I'm good, yeah.
2: No.
3: Damn cat couldn't even take care of the spider either.
1: Right.
2: Right?
1: That'd be cool now. If it came back and killed the spider, you'd be happy.
2: Be my guest.
1: Be even.
2: At least it was quick. I mean, you could see it was.
1: Well,
2: she was. There was it? No hope at all.
0: Was it? Yeah, no. It was over quick. He grabbed her right by the neck.
1: Yeah.
0: But I think it was still alive. I think you hear clucking at the end.
2: Oh, God, Chaz.
0: What, you didn't watch the video?
2: The night.
1: Maybe she had
0: it's
1: the
0: your animal.
1: No. Maybe she had the sound off.
2: No, the clucking was the other hens who saw that happen.
0: And they're like, what the
2: out. Cluck?
3: Those they're doing a head count with the rest of them.
1: Those are the ones they'll interview. Those ones that interview later and say, you know, say, it was a quiet neighborhood until this happened.
2: Yeah. So that's what I heard. And I came outside and I just saw this pile of feathers. And I was like, oh, no. And I tried going in the woods and to find what was left of her. And it
0: gone.
1: Leftover chicken, yeah.
0: All right, we're doing things that make you done with summer. What do we get so far?
4: So far, like the electric bills, the immense heat, and you know, getting into the car, the leather seats, things like that.
1: Right.
4: And that's it right now.
0: April.
5: Good morning, guys.
0: Morning.
5: How about storms with flooding?
1: Storms with flooding. I like how many times.
4: It should have been on there, but no. And that I even thought about that, because one week there's a drought, the next week we're getting rained like crazy, then a week later there's a drought again.
1: Kind of balances out, don't it? Yeah.
0: That is a good one. Not on the board.
1: Yeah. Excuse me.
2: Wow.
0: All right, well, April. Thank you.
5: Sorry.
0: You too.
1: Thank you.
0: Steve?
6: Good morning, Chaz. Good morning, AJ.
0: Hey,
6: good morning,
0: Steve. How you doing?
6: Hey, one thing I'm looking forward to at the end of the summer is closing that pool. I hate the pool.
0: You hate it?
1: He hates the pool.
6: Yeah, it's just nobody goes in it anymore. My kids are older. You got to constantly maintain it, put chemicals in it, make sure it's, you know, my manhood is connected to the clarity of the water.
1: How do you clean your pool?
0: Look how clean that water is. How clear.
1: I got a bad visual. Use a skimmer next time.
6: I'm getting too old to maintain that pool for nothing.
1: Can I use
0: Once
1: it?
0: Once that goes, you'll miss
2: go.
0: It.
1: Can I use it?
2: We'll be there after the show.
1: Yeah.
0: Is that on the board?
4: Yeah, you realize you spent $600 maintaining a pool you've used four times.
6: Wow. Thank you.
0: Right, AJ wants to go in your pool that's connected to your manhood. That's what happened.
1: You keep your own hose.
0: That's what happened.
1: No.
0: That's what happened. That's what he said. All right. 877-764-2535. Chaz and AJ in the morning.

0: Chaz and AJ in the morning. We're doing on the board things that make you done with summer. Eddie Sab's doing the board. What do we get so far?
1: We got electric bills. We got the pool. We've got the massive heat. And that's it right now.
0: Joe?
2: The freaking weeds in the garden.
3: The freaking weeds.
4: The freaking weeds.
3: The freaking weeds.
4: Oh. The weeds in the freaking garden.
3: Yeah, leave them there.
2: But that goes along with the rain. When it rains like crazy, like it's been, then we get the weeds. You cut them, and then 3 days later, they're back up again.
5: Right. Mm. It's like a jungle.
1: And I'm tying that into the lawn needing to be mowed again because you just friggin' did it a couple of days ago.
6: That is freaking going to here.
2: Yep.
0: So, Joe, are you saying that you'd rather have it cold?
2: Snow.
0: Ice, really?
2: Give me snow.
0: Oh, I can't wait to talk to you in December.
5: Checking with him in 6 months.
3: Then you got a shovel and all stuff, you know.
0: Joe's going to be crying like a little bitch in December.
2: No, I'm not. I love the winter.
3: I miss my weeds.
0: You do? You love the winter?
2: I do. I grew up here. I grew up here, so what the hell?
0: I did, too. I don't like the winter.
6: I still hate it either, yeah.
0: All right. Thank you, Joe.
2: All right. See you later.
0: Dave in Newington.
7: Good morning.
0: Hey.
3: Morning.
5: Hello.
7: How about all those damn mosquitoes?
5: Mosquitoes.
3: Yes. Yeah.
1: 1,000% mosquitoes. They start from your yard, then they start invading your house and everything you do. And I'm also putting ticks in there. We were actually just talking about it off air. You know, we get no snow, and they're saying, oh, it's going to be a bad tick year because it was mild. We get a ton of snow, oh, it's going to be a bad tick year because, oh, it was bad. So which one is it? So, yeah, insects are on.
3: Yeah, all the blood suckers, ticks, mosquitoes, mm-hmm. legislators.
5: Parasites.
0: All the same thing, really.
7: No, we now have a new friend, the lantern fly, wherever the hell that is.
3: Oh, yeah.
5: Yeah, you're supposed to kill him.
3: Yeah.
0: Right.
3: And they're very evasive. They look stupid when you're trying to kill them.
0: No, but what they kill...
3: something to do with the plants, or the trees or something
0: like
3: that.
0: Yeah, they're not good for it.
8: Yeah. They kill the trees.
3: Yeah.
0: Right.
3: They're very pretty, though.
5: There they are, aren't they?
3: Yeah. They're quite ornate.
7: Have a great day, everyone.
0: All right, you too. Yeah. It's amazing that the mosquitoes know to fly right into your eyeball, too.
8: Seriously,
0: You know?
5: Yeah. That's the salty part.
0: It's like, I'm small, but I know how to get you.
3: Why, it's just... yep.
8: Right in the ear canals when I look the dumbest. It's like...
3: Yeah.
0: Greg?
9: Yeah, hey, how about all these kids on the e-bikes or the groups of the morons with dirt bikes and quads all over the roads?
1: I might be the one person that has the opposite mindset on this as far as the kids, because I thought about that for the list.
3: Okay.
1: The kids on the e-bikes and all that other stuff, you know how I feel right now about that?
3: How's that?
1: Kids are back. Kids are back. It's like COVID killed socialization. They may be animals out there. It may be crazy and aggravating and frustrating, but guess what? Kids are back.
3: Right.
1: I think it's important. So I didn't put it on the list.
3: There's packs in now.
0: Let them blast right into grandma. Kids are back.
1: Listen, kids got hurt on regular bikes before. Now they're getting hurt on bikes up through 25.
3: Right. Or more.
5: Without a helmet.
3: Yeah.
5: You see
3: yeah.
5: that all the time. Yeah. These things can zip.
1: Yeah.
5: Well, you live, you learn.
0: Well, that's a good take. Yeah. Kids are back.
1: Right. That's it.
3: Hey, I fell down
1: kids
3: with a helmet.
1: Kids are back.
0: Was it COVID that took kids
1: is back?
3: Nah.
0: Inside, or was it the Game Boy?
3: Game Boy.
1: I think it was Game Boy.
0: Yeah.
5: I'll remember that next time I'm stuck on 95 surrounded by a takeover. At least the kids are back.
3: You should yell when the kids are back.
0: Isn't it nice these kids are back?
3: Oh, look, back.
5: Look at them smashing those windows. They're back.
3: Kids are back.
5: They're back.
3: I missed you.
5: Aww.
0: All right. We have enough time to wrap this up. What did we miss?
1: We missed. Hold on. There we go. Okay. We missed. Oh, you spend 45 minutes trying to get to the beach, 20 minutes trying to get to the parking lot. When you get there, you want to leave in an hour because it's just too much. The first mosquito bite, guaranteed, it's going to be on your ankle or on your elbow. And I'm just sick of it. Every time you go outside, sit down, try to eat, yellow jackets everywhere. Done with that. completely. The trash can smell, and if you walk by a porta lot right now, crap, it's just too much to handle. And the final thing for me is every friggin' weekend, it feels like an obligation. Cookouts, graduation parties, weddings, Jack and Jill's, birthdays. I'm done.
10: Yeah.
1: I don't want to pay for anything anymore. I want no more obligations. I want to be on my couch and away from everybody.
0: You know, when I heard what this board was, I thought, well, this is stupid. Right. I'm like, no, I'm with him.
11: Yeah.
0: I'm like, yeah, okay, I got you.
3: I can see that.
0: All right, Eddie, nice job. Thank you, brother.
1: All right, thanks, guys. Right. Appreciate it. Love you.
0: Love you. Coming up in news, speaking of the heat, hundreds of concert goers were trapped on a New York City bound train.
11: Oh.
0: Mm. Just power went out.
11: Yeah.
0: Electricity went out.
11: Oh.
5: Speaking of smells,
11: lovely.
0: AC went out.
11: Yeah.
0: We have someone who was stuck on that train next.
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14: Heavy on the Northern State westbound heading into Queens on the Grand Central over by the Clearview westbound. There's an accident takedown a lane. The LIE slow both ways over by the Queens line. The Southern State has some westbound delays heading into Queens, some eastbound delays by the Meadowbrook. No major problems on the Meadowbrook, the Wantagh, the Seaford Oyster Bay, Sect Coast. The Cross Island is slow northbound heading up towards the Long Island Expressway. The Long Island Railroad is on or close. I'm John Lynch with Long Island Traffic.
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0: Well, we had crazy weather and we had lots of concerts.
3: Yes.
0: And we got a guy who was coming back from a concert heading home to New York City and the train died. And he was stuck in the train for how long, Ernie?
26: Oh, 2 hours, man. Two hours.
0: Two hours. Ooh. Okay, so you're coming back from the Chris Brown Usher show?
26: Yes, sir.
0: That was in Jersey. And then whereabouts in that ride did the train break down?
26: Dude, it was right at the very, pretty much the very end. Like we were, once they finally, everything was done and we were getting pulled into the station, it was like a 2 minute, what was left was 2 minutes.
3: Oh,
26: we were right the there. Oh,
5: man. Were you underground, yeah, like in a tunnel?
26: Yeah. Oh, yeah. And it's fully underground up until you get, I mean, you still, even in Penn Station, it's all underground. So, yeah.
5: It was dark.
0: Okay. So, you're on the train. You're tired. You're at, like, the concert was outside, right?
26: Outdoor concert. Yeah.
0: Okay. Yeah. So, you're hot. It's like,
3: get on.
0: Oh, the train. Oh, this is nice. Okay. It's air conditioned.
3: Right.
0: Oh, look, we're almost, we'll be back in a minute. And then, what was the first sign things were amiss?
26: The slowdown and then the just abrupt stop. It was just no movement. And then you see the conductor just running through the car.
0: Never a good sign.
5: Bad sign. Bad sign.
3: Should we follow him? Should we run with him?
0: Right.
26: Exactly. Like, the dude had a face like, oh my, something's up. And I'm like, oh, this is going to be great.
0: Yeah. Somebody on the train reported a smell of like burning rubber. Did you smell that?
26: Not at least in our car, but once we got off, you can kind of smell it. It was very much that comparable to that smell for sure.
3: Oh. Shorts.
0: Yeah. So what do you do for 2 hours? And how long did it take for them to communicate what was happening?
26: So in fairness, they were pretty good. I mean, they kept on saying, hey, the safest place to be is inside the train. They said that we lost power. So there was no mention of the fire even. So like, when we hear afterwards, like the next day, it's like, oh, there was a fire. It's like, wait, what? Come again?
3: Everyone would have caused panic if I told you that, though.
5: Yeah.
0: Yep.
26: Yeah. So it was a very interesting thing to just be in that train. I mean, we, thankfully, at least in our car, we just, everybody kind of just stayed chill about it. Nobody was acting out. We were just like, it's too hot. Why the heck are we going to act out? There was even someone that was a diabetic and everyone around them was like, hey, you good? You good? Do you need anything? Like, so at least in our train car, we were,
0: everyone came together
26: good.
0: In your car.
3: Yeah, the good car. Yeah,
26: exactly. Exactly. Now I've heard of apparent chaos or whatever. I'm like, I did not get an inkling of that in our train car. Again, we behaved. We were pretty good.
0: How many people in your car were at the concert?
26: Oh, no, I mean, it was pretty much everybody on that train.
0: Okay.
26: Right. Yeah, it was a packed train. I mean, it, what was it, like 700 people? The police officer that ended up coming through towards the end,
0: he
26: mentioned it was 700 folks. So it was pretty much everyone from the concert.
0: How long was the concert? You know what I mean? Couple hours?
26: No, man, you're talking about 3 hours. 3 hour show,
3: right.
26: And it started an hour later. So you know, you just kind of stack all that up. I mean, it was
0: at that point, long, you just want to be home,
3: right?
0: Right near the finish line.
3: Yeah, should have followed the conductor.
0: And Ernie, who were you traveling with? Wife, girlfriend, friends?
26: Oh, my wife. My wife and I were together.
0: Okay.
26: Yeah.
0: And everything went fine with you guys?
26: Yeah, I mean, she was super tight, but she was very much chilling. She was just like, you know what? I need to almost do the woosah. Yeah. let me just be here. It's too hot for this.
3: Right.
26: I am not about to lose my mind here. Let me just relax.
3: You sure it was a wife?
0: So what does super tight mean?
26: Oh, I mean, she just had it in her face. and she just was like, this is not cool. Not whatsoever. But she and I was wanting to lose my own mind, but she was like, stop it. And at best, you know what? Maybe head to Twitter. Maybe start, you know, just doing stuff to cause up a storm and see if maybe that'll help. And I was like, no, I won't do it. And then I turned around, I was like, all right, let me just do it. And now I'm like, you know what? Probably was a good thing.
3: Yeah.
26: It's gotten some traction on it, which was a good thing. I mean, I think that New Jersey Transit definitely needs to be shown something with the summer that's been with them. It's been awful.
0: What do you get for that? Free ride? Do you get a voucher? What do you get?
26: Dude, I wish. They didn't do anything.
3: Really?
26: the only thing that they were like is like when we got in, they were like, hey, EMS is here if you need it. Okay, great. Thank you. Right. Can you pay for us to all get home?
0: Right.
26: That would have been nice.
0: Right.
26: You know?
3: To give credit to the ticket. Up,
26: yeah. Yeah, exactly.
0: Were they handed out water or whatever?
26: No. No water whatsoever. I mean, train car, again, you know, no power, so no AC, no nothing.
3: Right.
26: The best thing that they could do was, once the cops came in, and that was, again, towards the very end, they supposedly opened the door, but they didn't really do it in our car. So that was the weird thing. And I'm like, you're just recycling hot air, so I don't know how that's helping. But
5: what did that they smell were
0: you're
5: like
0: in a human bread box.
3: Yeah. Yeah, like sweat armpits. Yep.
26: Mm-hmm. It was a lot of sweat everywhere, for sure.
3: At least no one got sick.
0: Bernie was at the Chris Brown Usher concert, then coming back on a train, and it died like a mile before the...
3: so close.
0: Before the end of the ride.
3: Yeah.
0: Well, he was stuck with 700 other people on a train for hours.
3: They ever find that conductor?
0: You know, he ran.
3: He was home already.
0: That's why he was running, not because of any mechanical emergency. He's like, I am out of here before they find out.
3: It's going to stink. I'm gonna run along the tracks another way out of here.
0: This is my chance. Right. They're all going to start asking me questions. They're all going to get mad. Yeah. It's going to be my fault. Yeah. I got to go.
3: Yep.
0: Goodbye.
3: Smart move.
26: Oh, yeah. When you're dealing with New Yorkers, they're going to want some answers, for sure.
0: You know what sucks?
26: They might want to talk to you outside.
0: Yeah. How much did you pay for those concert tickets?
26: Oh, dude, I kind of forget. I mean, it was easy.
0: Good for you.
26: 200, in the 200s.
0: Yeah.
26: Nothing too crazy, thankfully, okay. But yeah, in the 200s. I mean, these ticket prices are crazy.
0: You spent the money, you know, whatever, to eat and the drink, and you go to this concert and you're high from the concert. You're like, that was so great.
3: Yeah.
5: So alive.
3: It's great time.
0: Something like this not only sucks all that out of you, but you're a deficit behind where you were when you went to the, when you walked in.
3: Right.
0: Yeah.
26: Oh, for sure.
0: It was an
26: ordeal
0: joy.
26: Just getting there.
0: Yeah.
26: Just getting there was crazy with the stormy weather that night. You know what I mean? So it was just like, it was crazy to think like, what's funny is that getting there, we were able to get there. You know, and that was with torrential downpours and all that stuff. And then it's like, here we are underground, fully covered, less than a mile away. And things break down and you're
0: so
26: just like,
0: close.
26: What in the bloody hell?
3: Are there bathrooms on those trains?
0: So that was Friday?
3: Yeah.
26: Friday into Saturday.
0: Okay.
26: So, I mean, we ended up getting home at like 5 a.m.
0: All right. Yeah, because Rod Stewart was supposed to play in Connecticut with Richard Marx. And, you know, all hell broke loose.
3: Yeah.
0: So they kept Richard Marx off stage. And then, they're like, okay, Richard Marx, you're not coming out.
3: Right.
0: Mm. Yeah, we're going right to Rod Stewart.
3: Yeah.
0: And went to Rod Stewart. Richard Marx came out for a couple of songs during Rod Stewart's set. And, the show went off, but it was bananas.
3: Yeah, they called him Lightning Rod, by the way.
5: Is that why his hair looks like that?
0: And then you went to Chemical Romance when, Ernie? Last night?
26: Oh, my chemical romance was last night over at City Field.
3: Nice.
0: Oh, nice.
26: Yeah, much better experience getting to and from. Funny enough, we ran the experiment. We were like, let's do Long Island Railroad just for the giggles. And I tell you, going and coming back, so much better.
0: There you go.
26: It said a lot. And they were fantastic. I mean, they brought the house down. I mean, it was my first time being a floor seats, we were able to get a bit of a hookup for that. And I mean, they were just amazing.
3: What was your first concert ever?
26: First concert was Roseland Ballroom, and it was The Used, actually.
5: Oh, my gosh. Nice. Wow.
0: That's pretty cool.
3: Juicy Train.
5: That's neat.
26: Yeah.
3: Train. Oh, wait, no, sorry, I already did that.
5: Oh, man.
3: Go to Subway.
26: Yeah, show.
0: All right, Ernie, thanks for coming on, and glad everything worked out.
3: Yeah, glad you're safe.
26: Oh, definitely. Thank you, guys. Appreciate it.
0: What's your next show?
26: Thanks for having me on. Next show, the next show is actually going to be very unfortunately at MetLife, and it's going to be for Carol G.
3: Oh, we should drive.
26: Yeah, seriously. Yeah,
3: <let's> drive. Rent a car.
0: All right, Ernie, thanks for coming on. Appreciate it.
26: Oh, thank you, guys. Be good.
0: All right. Oh, man. Oh, 2 hours. I'd lose my mind.
5: Nightmare. Yeah.
0: I can't do it.
3: In the dark.
5: And you can't go anywhere because you're hot. Underground.
3: Yeah.
0: You're underground. You're in the, so claustrophobia immediately.
5: Forget
0: like,
5: it.
0: Oh, my God, I'm trapped in a can.
3: Right. You laugh. I would have followed that conductor.
5: Right?
3: He knows the way.
0: I would have been the one that, they just carried off. We need to get him out of here.
3: Right.
0: to keep the sanity of this car. Gonna, he right. needs to go.
5: It's going
0: to
5: turn into a Lord of the Flies situation right. pretty quick.
1: Yeah, it's always the first person that pops that everybody else is like, all right, I guess we're all going crazy now.
0: Get him out of here. Get him out of here. So Friday, when all hell broke loose, I was over at the Waterbury Country Club. Some friends are members, and we were having dinner there, and it was beautiful, and they wanted to show me the outside. And they have this First Friday thing there where, you know, everyone goes on the patio, and there's music, and there's seafood, and there's all this stuff.
3: That sounds nice.
0: And so we're sitting there, and, you know, the sky is gray, and you can see the lightning flickering over the trees. I'm like,
3: picturesque.
0: Oh, very picturesque, very cool.
3: Yeah.
0: And then all of a sudden, all hell broke loose. Mm. I mean, I felt like I was in The Wizard of Oz when the house was...
3: Yeah, began to pitch.
0: Yeah.
5: There was so much lightning. I couldn't, but it was just constant lightning.
3: Some lady riding by on a bicycle. That's the worst. And my dog, Toto, where'd he go?
0: Yeah. Yeah, we're literally holding our drink glasses down because, like, you could hear glasses breaking and stuff is flying. And
3: right.
0: then the little pop-up tent that was over the seafood area just went flying through the air.
3: Wow. It's in someone's backyard right now. Hey, look, free tent.
5: Sweet.
3: Cool, free tent.
0: Yeah. And then we're like, let's go inside.
3: Yeah.
0: What do you think?
3: Yeah.
0: Inside.
3: AC in there. It's dry. Yeah,
1: I'm ready to be dry.
3: Yeah.
1: I think we should go in.
3: Yeah.
0: And then Saturday night at the Hartford Healthcare Amphitheater in Bridgeport, it was Get the Let Out doing Led Zeppelin.
3: Right.
0: And Britt Floyd doing Pink Floyd.
3: And Unclean Weather.
0: And I got to tell you, those bands probably made more money than Led Zeppelin and Pink Floyd.
3: Probably.
0: When they first came here
3: to
0: America, you know?
3: Yeah.
0: So, great concert, though. Coming up in Dumbass News, she made a post. We're not doing this one. We're going back to the pizza place.
3: Okay.
0: Yes.
5: All right.
4: Pizza. Jazz and AJ in the morning.
0: The New Jersey pizza place that doesn't like cake.
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14: Eastbound delays on the Southern State from the Medwick to the Wausau. The Northern State heavy westbound heading into Queens. The LIE slow westbound heading into Deer Park Avenue. Westbound delays by Glen Cove Road. Then it's heavy both ways over by the Queens Line. The Cross Island slow northbound heading towards the Long Island Expressway. The Long Island Railroad is on or close. I'm John Lynch with Long Island Traffic.
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25: 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Coming up on Dumbass News.
0: Going with this pizzeria in New Jersey that, I mean, it's a 5-year-old birthday party.
3: Right. What do you have for gift?
0: You can't have cake?
3: Yeah, I can't have cake. We have cake, no knife.
0: You took them all in.
3: Right.
0: You were happy to make them pizza.
3: Right.
27: No cake for
3: they
27: you.
3: Sell that, yeah.
0: And then they asked for a stupid knife.
3: So. See, now you asked way too much.
0: Yeah.
3: Now you just got to leave.
0: Now you can't leave. All right, that's coming up, Dumbass News. Chaz and AJ in the morning.

0: dumbass news.
1: Barrett.
0: Dumbass. Okay, so a pizza place denies a knife for a five-year-old birthday party. All they wanted to do was cut the cake.
2: Yeah, but then the kid gets a hold of the knife, so it's causing havoc. Come on. They're just staying safe. Five-year-olds, okay. I get a knife in the hands. You know what I'm saying? Yeah.
0: Yeah.
1: You know, AJ's always against the kids.
3: Man.
1: Ruth is over there smiling like, screw those kids.
2: Evilly going, excellent.
0: Let's go to the news report.
4: It's the pizza shop squabble that has the internet talking.
5: We just want to cut the cake.
6: How about if we just come to your house and the cake?
5: Okay.
6: It's inappropriate.
5: Sure.
4: A customer recording as a staffer at the Jersey Shore pizzeria, Joey Tomatoes, appears to yell at customers for bringing in an outside cake and asking for a knife to cut it.
5: It's a five-year-old birthday party.
4: The incident was already in progress as the recording starts, and it's not clear.
0: Okay. I'm starting to question whether or not, because the family said, we called in advance, we asked for permission, we got the permission.
3: They didn't ask her, apparently.
2: Right.
0: If you're that guy at that moment, wouldn't you be saying, we called and got permission? You wouldn't say, your argument wouldn't be, my position is, this is a five-year-old birthday.
2: No.
0: Your position would be, we called you.
2: I'm going above your head. We called
0: you. You said it was okay.
2: Yeah.
7: And when you call, you got to get the name of the person you spoke to.
3: Right.
7: I talked to David. He said it's cool. Right. Like, what's the problem?
0: I talked to Joey Tomato himself.
7: I talked to Tomato himself.
0: Yeah, Joey was cutting the tomatoes, and he said, yes, you can bring the cake.
2: I talked to Anonymous.
3: And talked to his father, Joseph Tomato.
0: All hell broke loose, by the way. Yeah. I mean, this place, their Yelp page was frozen.
2: Oh, wow.
0: Because there was just an overabundance of activity.
2: So
0: I love how we all come running like judges. I'm the same. Hey, you know.
2: Pizza's good. I'm still going.
0: What was that noise?
2: That was a cavalry.
0: Oh, right. I thought it was a chicken. I'm like,
2: no.
7: That's later.
2: Different story.
0: Okay.
3: Yeah. Oh.
0: And then who called just now and said they were over there on the boardwalk?
7: Oh, Ron was calling. He was just there on Saturday. He said they were busy.
0: All right, good.
7: They're on the boardwalk. Like, at a certain point, like, you're going to be like, I don't know, we can wait 30 minutes over here, or it's like there's nothing going on over here.
0: I'm not going to go to, I'm not going to stop going to a pizza place because they threw some kids out.
2: Exactly, right. Matter of fact, that makes me go there. I want reservations now.
0: At least it won't be noisy with birthday parties.
2: It's a nice, quiet place now.
7: Ron was also telling me he also used to be a restaurant owner. He's like, you can't just do everything you want. Like, sometimes restaurants have to just tell you, like, sorry, not happening.
0: Right.
2: And she did for 7 minutes.
3: Mm-hmm.
7: It was more the way she said no, I think, that got everybody upset.
2: She said it kinder. No, I'm sorry. Get out.
7: Yeah, we don't do that.
2: Okay.
7: You just say that.
0: Yeah. And again, and she says in the New York Post, the pizza lady says in the New York Post article, and think about this, by the way. It's the New York Post.
2: Right.
0: Yeah. They're on the phone calling you.
2: Right.
0: And she said, they just posted that clip. There's no context. And there had to be a big ramp up. You don't start going bananas.
2: Yeah.
3: Right.
0: You know, may we have a knife for a birthday cake?
2: Right.
0: And then poof, you're at a 10.
2: Right. Mm-hmm. Do you have any plates? Mm-hmm. Do you have any napkins? Mm-hmm. Do you have a knife?
0: Ah! All right.
4: Recording starts, and it's not clear exactly what happened before, but that hasn't stopped social media users from weighing in on the viral moment.
8: This restaurant owner just blew up her entire business over birthday cake.
9: I am on Mrs. Joey Tomatoes' side.
8: You're telling me that you can't go get them a knife to cut their five-year-old's birthday cake?
4: The restaurant this week issuing a statement titled, "Every story has two sides," saying in part, "We are a pizza restaurant, not a party venue, not a bakery, not a rental hall," and that every restaurant on this boardwalk has policies that exist for real reasons: food safety, liability, order in a kitchen running full speed on a summer night. They declined NBC News' request for an interview. Etiquette expert Thomas Farley, who goes by Mr. Manners, weighing in.
0: Oh, my God.
2: Mr. Manners.
0: Oh, my God.
2: Oh, wow.
0: I thought they took it to another level when they're grabbing clips from social media.
2: Yeah.
3: Uh-huh.
2: Yeah.
0: Now we go to Mr. Manners.
3: We need the experts.
0: Right. All right. Mr. Manners. Can't wait.
4: Who goes by Mr. Manners, weighing in from the boardwalk.
10: The restaurant owner can always say no to a request, right? But what was it about this interaction that is not sitting right with people?
11: No can take many forms. The form that this no took was aggressive. It was very non-customer friendly.
4: The man who recorded and posted the video didn't
0: respond. That's all he gets?
2: Yeah.
0: Mr. Manners said what we already all know. This is why the story's big, by the way.
2: Yeah, he's married.
0: It's the freak out. It's not that she said no.
2: Yeah. No. He's married to misdemeanor, by the way. Yes.
0: Keep going.
7: I was waiting for pizza cake to come back.
2: Shut up. I'll get a knife.
0: All right.
4: Respond to our request for an interview.
5: The damage, honestly, has been done. I don't want to keep reliving this story or, you know, keep contributing to...
0: Who's this, the guy?
7: This is the guy now from home being like, yeah, I'm not doing interviews. Like, we're over it.
0: Yeah,
7: like,
0: we're done.
7: Everybody move on.
2: What's the music and the crickets?
7: It's his, I don't know. It sounded like it was playing in his backyard.
2: Okay.
5: My hope is that, you know, everyone involved learns from this and that future customers are treated with a little bit more kindness and respect, especially when they want to just create positive moments.
12: It's a five-year-old birthday party. It's a five-year-old birthday party.
4: The restaurant doubles down.
2: I don't care what it is.
0: I don't care.
2: Yeah.
0: We don't do dessert here.
13: It.
2: Right, it's not Chuck E. Cheese, though. You know,
13: it's not a party, though. That's the thing. Like, you didn't plan... If you're having a party,
2: you
13: that
2: rent
13: involves,
2: the room,
13: right.
2: You have the tables, yes. It's all set. It's established. This is going to be a birthday party. There's going to be cake. They're going to need a knife.
13: Right.
2: With this one, they probably just came in, have pizza, called it a kids' pizza party.
0: Okay.
2: Birthday thing.
0: This reporter missed some key things that we need to pass a better judgment.
2: Right. From us.
0: How many people?
2: Right.
0: How much was the check?
2: Yep.
0: Did they call in advance? Like, you have to ask the pizza place didn't want to comment, but you got to ask the guy, hey, how many people?
2: Yeah.
0: How many people?
13: Mm-hmm.
0: How many people? They said the bill was $250.
2: Right.
13: And what else were they asking for?
0: Did they say the pizzas were $45 each? That's three pizzas.
2: Yeah.
13: That's crazy.
0: Or that's two pizzas with some soda.
2: That one needs a crust, man.
7: I think they ordered four. Sorry.
14: Yeah, four large pies and five large drinks, $250.
7: That's an incredible price.
0: That's insane.
2: That's really good pizza, man.
0: I mean, give them a freaking knife. Let them cut the cake.
2: Yeah.
0: Now, if there's dessert on the menu and you bring in your own dessert.
2: Yeah. That's a violation right there. Yeah.
7: Listen, again, with five-year-olds, just because, like, I'm in the world of children right now.
2: Oh, yeah.
7: Like, sometimes we can't just take your cake. We got to bring our own. There's dietary whatever. Like, sorry. It's just what it is.
2: But they filled up on pizza. You're good.
0: How many TikTokers are going to go in there now and say, can we have a knife to cut the cake?
7: Yeah, I know. Yeah.
0: Just to get their reaction.
2: Oh, they're going to get a knife already.
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17: Westbound delays on the LIE by Vets Highway. Then it's slow westbound at Deer Park Avenue. Westbound delays at Glen Cove Road. Heavy both ways at the Queens Line. The Northern State heavy westbound heading into Queens. The Southern State has eastbound delays heading into the Meadowbrook. The Cross Island is slow northbound from the Southern State to the Long Island Expressway. No major problems on the Meadowbrook, the Wantagh, the Seaford Oyster Bay, or the Sect Coast. The Long Island Railroad is on or close. I'm John Lynch with Long Island Traffic.
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9: This pizza place nightmare together in my mind because we don't have all of the information.
10: Right.
9: So it's like you're putting together a puzzle and there's a few pieces missing.
10: Yeah.
9: And you see what the shape of the piece and you're like, okay, I'm still getting the picture even though I don't have the information.
10: Yeah.
9: All right. So this pizza place, by the way, I don't know if you know the story, but it's an entertaining video. This family's having a five-year-old birthday party in a pizza place in New Jersey on the boardwalk. They ask for a knife to cut the birthday cake, and all hell broke loose.
10: Yeah.
9: Okay.
10: That was the end.
9: I'm coming in on the side of the pizza place.
10: Yeah.
9: They're on a boardwalk. They're charging $45 for a pizza.
10: Yeah.
9: So I mean, their rent is out the off the charts.
11: You know it. They have an ocean view.
10: Yeah.
9: They have no business in the winter.
10: Right.
9: They probably don't serve dessert. And there's a lot of old school pizza places in Connecticut that don't serve dessert because they want to turn the tables.
11: Right. Right.
9: It's like, no.
10: Eat your pizza. Get out of here.
9: Get out
10: of here. Exactly right. You're not going to stay here.
9: Like, we love you.
10: Cake.
9: Thank you.
10: Yeah.
9: But get out. We need the next. There's a line out the door.
10: Keep moving. Keep
9: moving. So I'm picturing this is boardwalk. There's a line down the friggin' sidewalk.
10: Yeah.
9: And they're like, can you know, and these people. They're probably talking. Yeah, it's like, just go.
10: Go someplace else.
9: Mm-hmm. You got 15 seats here.
10: Right.
9: There's 80 people in line.
10: Right.
9: And now you want to eat a cake for free here.
10: No.
9: Take the cake, go down the boardwalk.
10: Go to the park. Yeah, exactly.
9: Find another spot.
10: Yeah. A nice table.
9: All right, I'm with them now.
10: Yeah. Have you seen these pizzas? They look like they're worth $45.
9: Really?
10: They look fantastic. Good. Yeah, they look great. These are not just regular pizzas. These are pizzas.
11: Pizza.
9: What does that mean?
10: In other words, they're like very, there's like a lot of ingredients on it. They look like.
9: I don't like a lot of ingredients.
10: High quality pie.
9: Okay.
10: Yeah.
5: I think 2 is the max for toppings. I think that's where I would cut it.
9: Yeah, I want a cheese pizza. If you can't make that, then.
5: Right. Especially for a five-year-old's birthday party.
11: Like, margarita.
5: Yeah.
9: Yeah.
10: No, I need a margarita for this.
9: Right. I'm with them. And we've been getting like nightmare customer stories in.
10: Yeah.
9: Does anybody want to share?
10: Go for it.
11: Oh, man.
9: Can you share the one that you told us off the air?
11: Yeah, okay.
9: Okay, we don't have to say.
10: She's totally into it. Go for it.
9: We don't have to say which university.
11: Yeah, okay.
9: All right. Okay. All right.
10: Anonymous.
9: Heidi's got a good one to start, but just nightmare customers. And really, really call if it's a restaurant.
10: Yeah.
9: 877-764-2535. Chaz and AJ in the morning.

0: Have you ever been thrown out of a restaurant? Have you ever left the restaurant mad? Have you ever had to throw someone out of a restaurant?
1: Right.
0: Or tell a customer, you know what? You're not for this place. Chaz and AJ in the morning, we're talking about that video that went viral from Joey Tomatoes in New Jersey. 5-year-old birthday party. They asked for a knife to cut the cake. All hell breaks loose.
1: Yep.
0: But the more we talk about it, the more we are siding with this place solidly.
1: Yes.
0: That, you know, it's on the boardwalk. It's summer. They have no winter business.
1: Right.
0: They probably don't serve dessert. Do you see dessert on their menu anywhere?
2: No, nowhere.
0: AJ's drooling over their pizzas.
1: Oh, my God, yeah.
2: It doesn't look like they have a liquor license either. So, like, that's how they make
0: out.
2: Their money. Fast.
0: Yeah. Get out. Yeah. We're just selling pizzas.
1: You can't hang out.
0: So they have these 5-year-olds, and so they probably took forever to, like, eat and order and all this.
1: Yep.
0: Finally, they're done, and now it's like, hey, we want to stay for another 20 minutes for free.
1: Yeah.
0: There's a line down the door, you know, out the door, and we're assuming a lot of this.
1: Yeah.
0: But yeah, now I'm with them. I'm like, no, get out of here.
1: Yeah, they need a table.
0: Right. And if you did ask, because they say, we asked, wouldn't you say, can you put the cake in the fridge?
1: Exactly.
2: Yeah.
1: Right.
0: You'd walk in with the cake and say, can you put the cake in the fridge? And then we'll get it later.
1: Yeah.
2: Do you know what's so crazy? I'm looking at the pictures now. Literally right next door to their
1: location
2: restaurant is, what is that, a bakery or an ice cream place?
0: No.
2: Sugar, I swear. Look at.
1: Maybe they were thrown out of there already. they're working the boardwalk.
0: Yeah, like, just go.
2: Walk five feet.
1: Yeah. Yeah.
0: These people are dopes.
1: Yep.
2: I think we need to, like, justice for Joey Tomatoes.
0: Justice for Joey's.
1: Yes.
2: Yeah. Right?
0: I love it. Let's try to get them on. I know they're done, but just say we're all on your side.
2: I think anyone who has worked in the service industry can empathize with that woman. Because you reach a point where you're like, enough! Enough.
0: Right. Yeah.
2: People can be so entitled. Rude.
0: Give us an example, Heidi.
1: I hear it.
2: Can you tell?
0: Yes.
2: Like, I think everyone should be required to work in the service industry at some point in their life.
0: I think you're right.
2: Yeah. You know?
0: I think you're right. You shouldn't be allowed to go into a restaurant unless you worked at a restaurant.
1: Right. So you know their pain.
0: Like, everyone has to do a couple weeks in a restaurant.
1: Right.
0: And then you come in with a whole new attitude.
2: Exactly. You can tell a lot about a person by the way they treat waitstaff.
0: That's right.
2: If you're on the dating scene.
0: 100%.
2: Yeah. No, I had to... I ran a restaurant with my husband years ago. This was like a fancy little wine bar down on the shoreline. And I had a customer who was a legal scholar.
1: Oh, good heavens.
0: He was college professor.
1: Legal scholar.
2: A law professor good from heavens. An Ivy League university that shall remain.
1: You have pats and elbows?
2: Anonymous. No. No. Who was so upset that the bottle of wine that I presented him was off by one vintage year from what was listed on the wine list.
1: Oh, Lord.
2: In actuality, he was getting a better vintage at the same price, but this guy wanted to litigate this with me. And I'm trying to run a full restaurant on a Saturday night.
0: We're busy.
1: I said 87. Sorry
0: for the mix-up.
2: It's a mix-up, whatever. The wine list needs to get reprinted, whatever, blah, blah, blah. He would not let it go.
0: What price range is this bottle in?
2: It was like, I don't know, 80 bucks. Like,
0: get out of here, dude.
2: Right.
0: Get out.
1: Seriously.
2: And so it got to the
1: cap.
2: Point where he was like refusing to pay the check. There was nothing I could do to make
0: him
2: happy.
0: By the way, $80 bottle in a restaurant.
1: Yeah.
0: And that's like a $14 bottle in a package store.
2: Get the frig out of here. This is chump change to you. Whatever. But he wanted to make a point of it. And I don't know. There was nothing I could do to make him happy. I ended up having to call the police.
1: Nice.
2: It became a whole thing.

0: I'm not laughing.
1: He wasn't murdered at a restaurant.
2: No. Although he probably should have been, yes.
1: But no, but here's the kicker. Here it comes.
2: Right.
1: In his obituary.
2: Right.
0: Let me find it.
2: All right.
0: He loved excellent wine.
2: He wined quite often, too. And then good arguments over vintage.
0: Apparently, he took this to his grave. He never forgot.
3: Took it to his grave.
2: Probably caused it. This wine.
3: You know what we should do in his honor, because he was so into wine? Like, just go there and, like, dump a bottle of wine on his, like, a bottle like of Boone's Sutter Farm Hall. Or
2: right.
3: something.
2: Right.
3: Wow, that's nuts.
2: Should we drink it first?
4: Can I ask nuts. If they buried him with the cork?
2: Right? Yeah. It was corked, though, right?
3: That's when you forgot that we're all a part of the same human race.
0: Yeah.
3: When, you know, you're a college professor and you think because it's 1 year off,
2: right,
3: you're wrong, and I'm going to fight this to the end.
2: Yep. Well, the end.
3: All right, a-hole customers or bad experiences. Ron, what do you got?
5: Yeah, how you doing? No, I was there this weekend, Saturday and Sunday.
3: Okay, Joey Tomatoes on the boardwalk.
5: Yes, and it didn't seem to affect business much. It was business was brisk right there. And
2: that's
5: yes,
2: good.
5: There is an ice cream place right there.
0: Oh my God!
2: And how's the pizza?
5: I didn't have the pizza. I was drinking beer. And I
3: was there a line out the door?
5: No, there wasn't. There wasn't.
3: But it was
5: the
3: busy.
5: Guy I was with, the Jersey guy, and he did say that they were getting lambasted for it.
3: Wow. It's too bad.
5: And they do know everybody. But I'm with you. Listen, you can't. I used to own a restaurant. You just can't walk into a restaurant and do what you want to do.
0: No. Yeah.
3: Mm.
0: That's why there's corkage fees.
2: Rules
0: That's why
2: rules.
0: There's
2: yeah.
0: plating fees for right. things like that.
2: Right. That's why they throw you out of there. Yeah.
5: Right. But that whole boardwalk is off the hook, and Connecticut has nothing, zero, that even compares to it.
3: It's Wait a minute. Else. You don't like the giant oil tanks we put?
2: Come on, it's picturesque.
0: How dare
3: the
0: you?
3: Giant metal scrapyard right. on the. None of this appeals
0: the
3: to you.
0: You
2: change your dead fish. It's easy to fish them.
4: They look great. They smell great. Right. It's all great.
3: What about the trash inferno in Bridgeport? Nothing? You don't like any of this?
5: I only liked half of it. The other half is going to be an apartment building, so they're going to have to deal with it.
3: Right. No, I know. Right. You drive Connecticut shoreline, we have not figured out what to do with a shoreline.
2: No, not
3: you
2: yet.
3: You go to Rhode Island, Long Island, it's like, oh, you guys Ooh. Figured it out.
2: Oh, pretty, yeah.
3: All right, thank you.
5: Oh, it's crazy. It's off the hook down there. I could send Phil some pictures. I took a couple of videos of just this one place, and there's just mobs of people that Connecticut has no... It'd be nice if we had in Connecticut, that's for sure.
3: All right, we're staying on focus on subject here, Ron. But
5: thank you.
3: Yeah. We're bitching about something else here. We're
2: right.
3: bitching about people,
2: right.
3: specifically people who come into restaurants.
2: Right.
3: Or...
2: Like Ron.
0: And another
3: thing. Thank you, Ron.
2: Hey, Ron.
3: All right. You ever have a bad time at a restaurant? Or we're not going to use names, but... Have you ever had to throw someone out of a restaurant? 877-764-2535. Chaz and AJ in the morning.

0: All right, we're talking about not so great customer encounters. Or have you ever been thrown out of a restaurant?
1: Mm.
0: Have you ever had to throw someone out of a restaurant?
2: Any of those.
0: 877-764-2535, Chaz and AJ in the morning. It's a spring off from the video that went very viral of the lady in the pizza place, Joey Tomatoes in New Jersey, berating a customer for asking for a knife for a birthday cake.
2: Yeah.
0: And the more we went through it, the more we're on their side.
2: Joey Tomatoes!
0: Woo! Yeah, justice for Joey Tomatoes.
3: Yay! Justice for Joey's.
0: Yeah. Phil, you said you threw something at someone once?
4: Yeah, I used to work at a soft serve shop. One of the big ones you'd recognize.
0: Okay. Dairy Queen, go ahead.
4: Yeah, sure. we had one of the full service windows where you could just kind of like walk up and it was sidewalk service. So it's been there for a long time. They don't do that anymore. They're all like indoors. So we have like the little window on the side where the guy can just walk up. Yep, here you go. Here's your cone. Takes two steps and a fly landed right into his ice cream.
2: Okay.
4: So I'm like, I can't really help you. Like, I gave it to you. It was fine. Like,
2: it's yours. Yeah.
4: Yeah. Like, possession. We got cameras. Like, I can't just give you a new one. I'm sorry.
2: Right.
4: So we're arguing kind of, and I'm trying to remain polite. And we have the parking lot on the side of the building, and it's all glass because of this walk-up window situation that we've got. So I don't even think he knew it was my car, but he backed up and hit my car.
2: Oh.
4: So I run out the back, and I have the cone that he just handed back to me with the fly in it, and I'm yelling at him to stop. And he doesn't, so I threw the cone and hit the passenger side window.
2: Nice.
4: And he just drove away, and I watched it going down his car.
3: I hope the fly was stuck right up against the glass looking
2: at
3: him.
2: Dude is mad. Usually take a spoon, just dig the fly, eat the rest of it.
3: Yeah, what a wimp.
4: I mean, I didn't... I'm like, I handed it to you. It was a pristine cone. I don't know what to
1: do. Or buy a new one. How much was it? $5?
4: Yeah.
1: Like, whatever.
4: Not even.
1: Yeah.
4: Right. I think it was under $2 at the time.
1: Okay. Yeah,
2: just buy another one. Just cut that part of the cone off. You're fine.
1: Yeah.
2: Yeah.
4: I'm like, I saw. I'm sorry. Bad luck, man. Like, I can't help you. It's not up to me. I'm 16 years old working here. Like, what do you want?
2: You should have said no charge for that topping.
4: Yeah, those come free.
2: Ooh, you got the good one.
0: So, AJ, you would eat around that?
2: Yeah.
0: Yeah.
4: I think I would probably.
2: Take that spoon.
0: Yeah. Give me a plastic spoon. Yeah. Take that part out.
2: You dig deep enough around it where any fly spit could have possibly gotten and fly, you know, footage.
0: Because, you know, that's what flies do.
2: Yeah.
0: They vomit first, and then they eat.
2: Exactly. Right. So you take a good couple of inches around.
0: That fly had a vomit on that. So not only did you throw ice cream against that guy's car, but a fly and some fly vomit.
2: Right.
4: Yeah.
2: Yeah.
4: Yeah. He earned it.
0: Yeah.
4: He hit me. Come on, man.
2: Yeah.
3: I'm assuming he didn't turn back.
4: Not at all.
0: He drove right away. Hit the car. How much damage?
4: I'd have no idea.
0: Oh, like a
4: I totaled that car very shortly after.
0: Oh,
4: so.
0: Okay. Okay.
2: There's a fly in the car.
0: Well, lots to talk about in sports. Sports guy Jason Page up next. WNBA chaos.
2: Oh.
0: Just total chaos. And did the Yankees find a new Derek Jeter?
2: I killed him.
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7: Westbound delays on the LIE heading into Vets Highway. Then it's slow westbound at Glen Cove Road. Heavy both ways at the Queens Line. The Northern State slow both ways at the Queens Line. The Southern State has some westbound delays by Route 110. Eastbound delays heading into the Meadowbrook. The Cross Island slow northbound from the Southern State up to the Long Island Expressway. The Long Island Railroad is running on or close. If you have a traffic tip, call 955-NEWS. I'm John Lynch with Long Island Traffic.
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0: All right, let's talk to Jason Page, sports guy. You want to start with the Yankees or WNBA?
18: Whatever you want. Let's start with the Yankees. Let's start with the actual sports related stuff here.
0: Right, and, so I saw some clips of this new player, the new shortstop.
18: He is a stud.
0: Wow. It's I haven't seen anything like this since Derek Jeter was young. Diving catch.
2: Yeah.
0: Precision bullet throw to first.
2: An actual good player, yes.
0: Crazy, crazy plays in the shortstop. But then he gets up to bat. AJ, he's a rookie. What's he, 22 years old?
18: 21.
2: Hold on the drink. Nice.
0: His first at bat, he hits a home run.
2: Wow.
0: First one.
2: Nice. That's an attention getter.
18: He's a stud. I mean, look, George Lombard Jr. was their number one prospect in the organization. There were still some questions even with him coming into the big leagues about his bat, how good it was. We know how good he is defensively. He's very smooth in the field. But, you know, early on, he has shown a lot of discipline at the plate. And I mean, look, he checks all the boxes. You know, it looks like he's right out of central casting to be a star for the New York Yankees. And they're going to need him to be, because right now that team is hurting for offense and needed a spark. And this weekend they got one. They took 2 of 3 from one of the best teams in baseball, in the Atlanta Braves. And Lombard Jr. was a big part of the reason why. The Yankees got tons of guys hurt right now between Cody Bellinger, Giancarlo Stanton, Aaron Judge. You know, they got to get some guys back and healthy, and it feels like it's the end of the Anthony Volpe era for the Yankees with Lombard Jr.'s emergence, that is for sure. But people need to remember, as exciting as this weekend was, and the first, you know, 3 days of his Major League Baseball career, he's 21, there are going to be growing pains, and there is no more impatient a fan base than New York sports fans who could turn on you in a dime. And they better remember, he's 21, there's going to be growing pains. Remember,
0: why are you
18: weekend.
0: Such a dark
18: remember
0: cloud?
18: Remember this weekend.
0: Oh,
18: it's not a dark cloud.
0: It's a dark cloud. You're a dark cloud.
2: But it's sunshine,
18: no,
2: though. Yeah.
18: It's baseball. For crying out loud, Chaz, the Dodgers.
0: Jason, you know where your life is effed up? Live right now in this moment.
2: Right, live for the
0: this
2: now.
0: Moment.
2: Live for the
0: be
2: now.
0: Happy.
2: No, right.
0: You could be miserable.
2: Cherish it.
0: I know what you're saying. This isn't always going to be like this.
2: Right,
0: it's going to get rough for
2: sunshine
0: him.
2: Sunshine and rainbows. No.
0: Okay, we all know that.
2: Right.
0: You can't be happy for 5 minutes.
18: I am.
0: Do you go to a 5-year-old's birthday party
2: this
0: and
2: makes
0: say,
2: him happy.
0: You know, when he's 15, he's going to probably be doing drugs.
3: He's going to have horrible acne.
0: Oh, my God. And herpes when he's 25.
2: His first girlfriend's going to dump him.
0: By text.
2: Oh, my God.
0: Get the frig out of here.
2: Yeah.
0: They got a shortstop that we haven't seen since. What year did Derek Jeter start as a rookie?
4: Technically 95, but 96 was his full year.
0: It's been a long time since we've seen someone like that in that position on that team.
4: Yeah.
0: Just be happy for 5 minutes.
18: I got news for you.
4: There was
18: this kind of excitement when Anthony Volpe came up and did good things in his rookie
0: year. Nope.
18: There was this kind of excitement.
0: Nope.
18: And now people would love to lop off his head if they could. That's just the way it is in New York.
4: So I'm going to argue with you on this one, Jason.
2: Uh-oh, here he goes.
4: That was all it felt like from the franchise. It felt like the team kept trying to convince the fan base, you don't know what we know about this guy. You have to watch him. And the more the fan base watched him, the more they're like, we don't see what you see. And then years have gone by, and the fan base has said, you've lied to us. You have lied to the rest of baseball. We just saw at the trade deadline. They couldn't move anybody. I think they're calling the Yankees out. They're like, you keep inflating these prospects and telling us that they are what they are not, and nobody's buying it anymore.
2: Well, in their defense, they keep believing it.
4: Not anymore.
0: Well, we're very happy about this shortstop.
2: Yeah. George Lombard
4: and
2: Jr.
4: And
0: well,
4: right.
0: When I say we, I mean everyone but Jason.
2: He's a better
4: it's
2: name,
4: It's been like
2: though.
4: 5 days, but yes, thrilled. Those 5 days have been great.
2: Does he have a nickname?
0: Can we just enjoy the 5 days?
2: Yeah.
0: I'm tired of, like, everybody's living, like, down the road or in the past.
2: Yeah.
0: It's like, live right here.
2: Yeah.
0: Live
3: I think
0: the,
3: he's
0: going to
3: be okay.
0: It's a good time.
2: Live in the now.
3: Isn't his dad a major? His dad played in the major leagues, right?
0: Mm.
3: Oh, bench coach for the
0: what?
3: Tigers?
18: Yeah, he works for the Mariners.
2: Mariners.
3: Oh, the Mariners.
2: Right.
4: So, actually, the day that he came up and hit the home run, his younger brother, who's 18,
0: in Florida,
4: also hit a home run.
2: I've seen a pattern here.
4: They showed the home run side by side. It was like almost identical. It was like the same inning, the same part of the park. It was on a curveball.
2: Like they planned it.
4: Like both against like the Cardinals organization. It was very cool.
18: Please, can we please mark this day on the calendar?
0: Sure.
18: Please.
0: I'm sorry. This is Jason, the not so dark cloud. Go ahead.
18: August 10th.
0: Go ahead.
18: Let's just mark the day on the calendar.
0: I know what day it is.
2: August 10th.
0: I don't need to mark it on the calendar.
2: It's Monday, by the way. Yes.
18: Mark it on the calendar.
0: Okay.
18: So when this thing, if it blows up horribly.
2: If you said if, though.
18: Does happen with prospects. We'll
0: but Jason, you
18: back.
0: Deal with it then.
2: Right?
18: No.
2: Right.
4: He's got five hits in his career.
0: Oh, like, my God.
4: Let's talk about the
0: when
4: first.
0: A,
4: it was fun.
0: When you're on a first date, do you say, you know, I'm. This is very nice, but, you know, 5 years from now when you're cheating on me, this is going to be a real problem. Live in the now. All right. So you want to talk about WNBA?
2: We should go to Joey Tomatoes.
18: Speaking of living in the now.
2: Yes.
18: I mean, what a, my God. It's a league that continues to succeed in spite of itself, which is remarkable when you look at attendance, when you look at the ratings on TV. There's never been more interest in the league. I just wonder why that interest is sometimes. Is it out of morbid curiosity to see what's going to happen next, or is it because of the basketball? And that's sort of where we are right now with this league, this whole transgender player controversy. that started with Sophie Cunningham right before the All-Star break. She did an interview in February. It came out late in July where she said that, you know, she was trying to protect women's sports. You know, didn't think that there should be transgender females playing against biological females, which is something a lot of people agree on. I think where she might have lost the plot with some people was the fact that she wasn't necessarily empathetic towards the transgender community. And a lot of people, I think, felt like there was sort of an exclusionary approach from Sophie Cunningham. And that has brought about a lot of conversation from pro-transgender to anti-transgender. And the NBA, the WNBA's policy, very simply put, is the requirement to play in the league is you must be a female. So there isn't any biological sort of rules that are in place. Like tennis just put in a rule that said you have to take this one-time genetic marker test, basically, that says that proves you're a female. There isn't anything like that in the WNBA. Frankly, there isn't anything like it in the Women's Pro Soccer League either. These two leagues are going to have to get up to speed on putting those sorts of things in place because you have two former NBA players. This is the dumbest story ever as far as I'm concerned. You've got Enes Kanter and Royce White. Royce White, who's one of the biggest cooties to ever play in the league. Royce White and Enes Kanter have come out and said, well, we used to play in the NBA. We're now in our mid to late 30s, and we want to make ourselves eligible to play in the WNBA next year. Now, they're doing this to sort of call attention to the fact that the WNBA doesn't have any rules against biological males playing in the league as long as you say you identify as a female. So they're saying for the purposes of playing in the WNBA, we're going to identify as female. Now, we all know this is a joke. That neither of those guys are ever going to play a game in the WNBA.
0: You could call it a joke or you could call it a testing of the rules that are now.
2: Right.
0: And let's test your theory. If what you're saying is true,
2: then yes.
0: Then let's test it.
2: Yeah.
0: And that's, you know, you could say they're jerks. Maybe they are.
2: They're calling it out.
0: They're going to test the rule.
2: Yeah.
18: But I will say this. Up until last week, there hadn't really been a single player in the league that said, hey, I'm cool with playing with a transgender female. Gabby Williams, who used to play at the University of Connecticut, was a star briefly at the University of Connecticut. Gabby Williams came out and said, hey, I'd be cool with playing with a transgender female. And that just blew the lid on this story because now you've got at least one player in the league saying I'd play with a trans female, which, look, I don't care what you think. I'm all for inclusion. You cannot have biological males, even if they've transitioned, playing in the WNBA. You just can't. And it's one thing to say we need to be empathetic towards the transgender community, and nobody's been more outspoken on that front than I have over the last week and a half, and even longer. But you cannot have a situation where you have transgender females playing in the WNBA. It's just... It's good.
0: What about high school? What about college?
3: Yeah.
0: What about
3: where's the line?
18: Absolutely. There and look, and look, it gets into an issue of science of, and this is a far more convoluted topic than we have time for. But ultimately, you know, there are people that will argue after you've transitioned, after you've taken hormones for a certain number of years. Some people will argue it's sport by sport. It's situation by situation. Not everybody's biology is exactly the same in terms of amount of testosterone versus amount of estrogen, you know, those sorts of things. It is a very complicated story. The bottom line is, though, there is not enough of a baseline that you can put out there that would ever, to me, suggest that you can have transgender females on an even playing field with biological females, and it ends well. It just doesn't.
0: And I think most people feel this way, and they're either outspoken about it or they're scared into silence.
3: Yeah, to be canceled.
18: Here's the problem. But there's one thing to say here. There is a certain segment of the political side of this, and we cannot ignore this, that are using this issue to demonize transgender people. And I can speak very clearly on this because I have been stuck in the middle of this debate both on TV, in print, in social media. I wrote a column about it for MS Now last week. If you want to go and check it out, go check it out.
0: Plug.
18: There is a certain segment of the population that is using this to demonize and dehumanize transgender people. And that's a problem.
0: That's a problem. And, it's gross. But also there's another side of politicians who know what's right and yet remain quiet because they don't want to be torched by the crazy section of their party.
10: Right.
0: Why are people afraid to speak common sense now? How did we get to a point where we can't say, you know what, that doesn't... And there's this whole part of the party that just shuts up and they let this happen. This is the party that fought for women's rights. They've done more for women than any political party on the planet.
10: Yeah.
0: And now they're quiet?
10: Really?
0: You have nothing to say?
10: Nothing.
18: The problem with this entire conversation, Chaz, is it requires nuance. And when it comes to political debate and discourse in this country today, nuance is something that is lost. There's just, you're either on one side or you're on the other.
0: Exactly right.
18: Anywhere in the gray area, which is where
0: 80%
18: of America lives, is the gray area.
0: Yeah.
18: And that's the problem, is a lot of people just are, and the loudest voices on this stuff, unfortunately, is the 20% rather than the 80% in the middle.
0: Yeah, no, you're right. You are right. I will say that Cunningham and Clark have figured out a way to get eyeballs, which equals dollars for that league.
10: Yeah.
0: Those two leave, it's over.
10: Yep.
18: No. I'm gonna tell you something right now. And I watched it happen with the whole Colin Kaepernick thing. If this thing goes badly in the playoffs for the Indiana Fever, I will predict this right now. Again, mark the date. Sophie Cunningham will be the fall guy, and you will not see her again. I'm telling you right now. This is what it happens in sports. She will be the fall guy for this. And there are a lot of people arguing she's already been, you know, sort of building her. But remember, she's 29 years old. She's not a kid. And I know that sounds crazy to say, but 29 versus
0: I know what you're saying.
10: Yeah.
18: 22. Okay.
0: No, and she's building her brand. She's got a brand. She's got her social media. I mean, she's already had, she has other avenues.
4: She sold a lot of shoes on the backs of all this.
0: Yeah.
18: Mm-hmm. Well, yeah. The Nike sold a lot of shoes, I think, I think that's who represents her. And on the other side, you've got Caitlin Clark, who doesn't want to talk about it at all. She's taking the Michael Jordan approach, which he used in his career, which was he avoided politics at all costs. Michael Jordan, there was an old saying that was attributed to him. We still don't know to this day if he actually said it, but he said, hey, Republicans buy sneakers, too. So, you know, there's and Caitlin Clark has essentially taken that approach. She wants to steer clear of this entire conversation, and she's content to let everybody else have it. Now, some people are mad at her for taking that approach and think she should be more outspoken. And then there's other people who are like, hey, just leave her alone. Let her play basketball. That's what she wants to do.
0: Well, these two have brought more attention to the WNBA than anybody, than all of the others combined. And even before Cunningham made those comments, they were driving that engine. That they were the engine of that train. All right, I got to go.
18: I got to go. All right, well, you
0: got to
18: go.
0: I got to go.
10: Yeah, we got to go. That's the thing I got to do.
0: Try to have a nice day.
18: You got to go watch
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7: Westbound delays on the Northern State heading into 106, 107. Eastbound delays coming in from Queens, the LIE slow. Westbound from Vets Highway to Deer Park Avenue. Stop and go westbound from the Seaford Oyster Bay to Glen Cove Road. Then it's heavy both ways at the Queens line. Southern State is slow westbound at Route 110. Then stop and go both ways between the Wantagh and Eagle Avenue. The Long Island Railroad is on or close.
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32: 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Coming up on Dumbass News.
0: There's e-bikes everywhere now.
2: Yes.
0: Before AJ goes down to the parking lot, we want to play you some audio of someone who rode an e-bike for the first time and it didn't go right.
2: You're upset. Thank you.
0: So you're going to hear an e-bike wipeout.
2: Okay.
0: And then we're going to send you down to get on the e-bike. So if you're listening, you might hear e-bike wipeout song, e-bike wipeout.
2: Right. What's the number for 911? It's 911, right?
0: What is the number for 911?
2: 911, right? Okay. I have that on speed dial right here.
0: All right. Dumbass News is next. Chaz and AJ in the morning.

0: So before AJ goes down to the parking lot to try an e-bike for the very first time, we're going to play audio of an e-bike wiping out.
1: Nice.
0: And have you call in any e-bike wipeout stories you have.
1: Yes.
0: Just to get AJ mentally prepared for
1: exactly
0: what may happen to him.
1: Build up psych.
0: Minutes from now,
1: right,
0: live on the air.
1: Yes.
0: Phil, what do we have?
2: All right. This is an online person. Her name is Yana J. I'm unfamiliar with her.
1: That's how you pronounce it? Okay.
2: But this is apparently her first time ever riding an e-bike, and she knows only where the gas is, or I guess the throttle, and not the brake.
1: And we should also mention the fact that she's totally not dressed properly at all for doing something like this. She's wearing like a halter-type top, no helmet, bare shoulders exposed. You know, like if she goes down, she's going to get hurt.
0: Okay.
2: Spoiler, she's going to go down.
1: I don't want to ruin it.
0: The headline was, we're going to play you an e-bike wipeout.
3: Yeah. Oh, there she goes. Oh my God.
0: Yana, break. Break.
2: She did not break.
3: Oh gosh,
1: yeah.
3: Oh gosh.
1: And she kind of broke.
3: Oh
1: she stopped.
3: Yana. Oh my gosh. Are you okay?
4: You okay?
0: Did she just say no?
3: Ow!
0: Oh, she said ow.
3: Ow!
1: I mean, that's okay. The fence and the wall broke her fall. She got like dirt on the front of her. Yeah.
3: Ow!
1: You good? Are you okay?
3: Did
1: you
3: put the
1: camera on?
3: No, put it on.
1: Are you
3: okay?
1: Oh, Nida wants
3: camera.
1: Ow!
3: Oh my God. Ow!
2: Yeah, she lives her life on camera,
1: yeah.
2: So of course she's going to be all right with the camera.
1: Yeah, man.
0: Right.
1: Man.
2: Honestly, I was one of those, I watched it, and then I heard that part. I'm like, I don't even know if that's real
1: or if she did it
2: on purpose.
1: You could tell why she wiped out. I mean, she nailed the wall first, then the fence.
2: Yeah.
1: Like, she tried to stop by turning the wheel and went boom, boom, like a 1-2 punch.
5: It's that first yelp where she realizes this is going horribly awry.
1: Yeah.
5: It's so funny.
1: Yeah, when her legs are kicking out, she went,
0: Chaz and AJ.
1: Hello.
6: Good morning.
0: Yeah.
6: This is Ethan from Brantford. I have a good one for you.
1: Okay.
6: I worked for an automotive motorsport distributor, and we used to sell e-bikes. And my VP was doing a nice promotional video for us.
1: Oh, no.
6: Unfortunately, we didn't get it on film. Make sure that handlebar's tight before you get on there, because he went around, took a lap, and when he went to turn the bike, the handlebar turned, but the wheel didn't, and also he tipped over.
1: Okay, yeah, you didn't tighten the goose, the neck. Okay.
6: Yeah, make sure that's
1: I've done
6: tight.
1: That.
0: And AJ, you were talking about that woman didn't dress properly for her e-bike experience. What are you wearing now?
1: I'm wearing jeans, wearing a t-shirt, and I'll have shoes on momentarily.
0: Oh, okay.
1: Not and a helmet.
2: Oh, you did bring it down.
0: And a helmet.
2: That'd be my question.
1: See, I may look stupid to you people, but sometimes I am.
3: Oh.
0: All right, AJ's heading down to the parking lot now.
1: Yeah. Here we go.
0: Live from the parking lot, AJ tries an e-bike for the very first time.
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9: Westbound delays on the LIE from Vets Highway to Deer Park Avenue. Then it's heavy westbound at the Seaford Oyster Bay. Slow both ways at Glen Cove Road. Heavy both ways at the Queens Line. Northern State slow both ways at the Queens Line. Southern State slow westbound into Route 1 San out to the Seaford Oyster Bay. Eastbound delays from Eagle Avenue to the Wausau. The Cross Island slow northbound from the Southern State up to the Long Island Expressway. The Long Island Railroad is on or close. I'm John Lynch with Long Island Traffic.
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0: Can AJ handle the thrust of an e-bike? We are about to find out. Before we do,
1: yes,
0: I think Sean has an e-bike disaster story. Sean? Sean?
24: Hey, how are you?
0: Good.
24: So last May, my wife and I went to Washington, D.C. for the trip, you know, and just after like a day or so walking around, we found like they have these bike share things, right? And they're just the racks. I think you've seen around New Haven, maybe. But they have like, you know, e-bikes and regular bikes, right? So we found the e-bikes and they're awesome, right? It's like, oh, we get around the city really quick with these things, right? So we're driving up the National Mall and we're going by the Washington Monument. They got this little walkway that goes around it, right? And I guess, you know, just between like the paved area and the grass, there's like a difference of like maybe an inch or two from the top of the sidewalk to the, you know, it's enough to knock you over, you know, if you go the wrong way. So anyway, all of like, I think it was George Washington University, all of the intramural programs are all out there practicing on the lawn. And I'm right in front, right behind her. She's driving and right off the sidewalk, boom. It was like, it just happened and she was flat, you know. And everything stopped for a second. Everybody stopped on the whole mall. And then she got up, you know, and you know, everybody around her starts cheering, right?
0: Clapping, just, yeah. Congratulations.
24: Doesn't like attention, so it was awesome. But, yeah, that's the, like, wipeout story I got anyway.
0: All right, very good. So we may hear that happen live in just a few short seconds.
24: I can't Thank wait. You, Sean.
0: Me too. All right, Heidi and AJ are both down in the parking lot. AJ, are you on the e-bike yet?
2: No, not yet. The bike's being brought over to me. He's on the wrong side of the building.
0: It doesn't really matter where he is. We just don't want you to hit any parked cars. So, yeah, get to the least.
2: That's why this side's better, yeah.
0: All right.
4: All right, I see him now. He's in between the dumpsters.
0: Okay. Yeah. And Heidi, can you talk to Dan, ask him a couple questions about the e-bike, the power and all that?
5: Yeah, where is Dan? Let's see. We're trying. Oh, he's over there. Okay, let me go get him. I'm running over, Chaz. I don't know how to feel about this.
2: Heidi's getting her steps in right now. It's cardio, that's for sure.
4: Yes, she is.
5: Are you Dan? Oh, Dan's parked behind you.
0: Now, why wouldn't...
5: Oh, my God, here he comes. Here comes Dan. Hi, Dan. I'm Heidi. Dan. Before we do this, I have to ask you some questions. Talk to me. Horsepower. What is this pony?
0: I keep waking up
5: some
0: and thinking, AJ's going to know how to do radio at some point.
6: 30 or 35, depending on the driver. I probably won't go that fast because of my size.
5: Goes up to 35, you said?
6: 30 to 35, again, under perfect conditions. I probably get it up to about 25, 30, I guess.
5: How confident are you feeling about this?
6: Well, my wife kept asking me, what if AJ crashes?
5: Yeah.
6: It's a good question. I don't have an answer.
5: All right, well, let's find out. Waiting.
0: How much is the e-bike worth?
5: Oh, how much is the bike worth? About a grand.
0: Oh, boy.
5: About a grand, he says.
2: A grand? Okay.
5: Yeah.
2: All right.
4: It's a little bit more than AJ,
2: no
4: I think.
2: Problem.
0: All right. Good luck.
2: Right, he's great.
5: All right. So he's right. Pulling up now to AJ. This thing is nice looking. It's got, like, nice big fat tires. It's got a light.
4: It looks like one of those ones that will climb trails. Like, right. If you're out hiking, yeah, like, it'll get you uphill.
2: Yeah. It's pretty beefy. Okay. Now, what are the things I need to know? Like, where are the brakes? Is this throttle?
0: Tell him the wrong right. Handle.
6: One on the left is the front. Don't use that on.
2: Yeah, that's right.
4: Does it have airbags?
6: Mini bike is right here.
2: And then a regular bike. Throttle on one side. You get this. Okay.
5: So he's getting a crash course right now in how to use this thing.
0: Okay.
5: All the bells and whistles.
4: Good choice of words.
6: The on-road assist. Okay. I feel like someone's pushing me.
2: All right, so I should start pedaling first and then kick it.
4: Almost fell down just swinging his leg over.
5: I think it's a little tall for you, AJ. He's like on his tippy toes.
0: Did Dan say it has off-road assist?
2: Pedal off and twist. Pedal off and twist. Okay.
5: Oh my gosh. It's like watching a toddler learn how to ride a bike. But he's off. He's off. Okay. He's attempting a turn. Oh, nice fun. Turn.
4: The turn was smooth.
2: Oh, it's got some guts to it, man. This is fun.
0: You're not going fast enough. You got to go faster.
2: Okay.
4: Somebody throw a stick in front of him.
0: Now, I want to see you wide open and then do a corner.
2: Okay.
5: Do a wheelie.
4: So far, so good. Okay.
5: He has a pained look cooking. On his face. How are you feeling? Are you regretting this?
2: Oh, this thing rails, man. This thing moves.
4: I think he's circling the building now.
2: I want one. I want one. Can you still hear me?
5: I don't know where he went.
2: I'm almost up there.
5: He just got on the mirror parkway.
2: This is awesome.
4: We've lost him. He's never coming back.
2: I'm coming. I'm coming. I'm coming. Here I come. I went around the
5: evil can leave right with this helmet. All right, let's go see. We're going to walk around the front and see where he's going to emerge from. Oh, he's still alive. He's still alive. Here he comes. Wow. That's good.
0: All right. Yeah, he has his Evel Knievel red, white, and blue helmet on.
4: There he goes. Just came flying around. He did a full loop of the building.
0: Nice.
6: I'm not going to get it back.
5: Probably not. He looks like he's having a blast.
2: I want one of these.
0: How long will that thing go on one charge?
5: AJ, don't drive over the breaking glass.
2: How long will it go on one charge?
5: How long does it go on one charge?
6: Oh, about 80 miles.
0: 80 miles?
2: 80 miles. Cool.
0: All right, AJ, you're going to be out there for a while.
6: Driving like that about 30
2: minutes. This thing.
5: Do you have to, like, plug it in when you get home?
3: I get home every couple drives.
7: Okay.
3: I don't go all that far, quite frankly. So.
2: This has got a really nice, it's got a very smooth ride to it.
0: AJ, take it off road.
3: As long as he doesn't crash.
2: Okay, sure. Okay.
4: There's a little dirt path over here opposite the studio window.
2: Okay. I'm heading back.
3: There's a lot of it.
7: Yeah, we keep hearing construction noises, and every time I'm a little nervous because I think it's him crashing. But it's, so far, it's not. He's doing laps around the building at this point.
2: Oh, where's the dirt?
7: Maybe getting a little too confident. Oh, there he is.
2: Where's the dirt trail?
7: Off road.
2: Up there, right? Okay, well, go up the hill. Goes up the curb.
7: Oh, he's jumping the curb.
0: He's
7: oh.
0: off road.
4: He went up the curb pretty smooth.
0: Oh no!
7: He's on the tree line.
0: Now he's going up a big hill. Now what's he gonna do? How's he gonna get down? Oh boy!
7: He's in the woods.
0: He's in the woods.
4: He's out there where that haunted grave is now.
2: Oh no! The haunted grave.
7: Brakes?
0: Where is he?
4: Coming downhill.
0: Oh, he's coming down.
7: Oh my gosh!
0: There he goes. Ooh. And off the curb.
4: Oh,
0: very nice.
4: This is impressive.
0: Very nice.
7: Landed it.
0: All right, we want to thank Dan from Spice Catering for bringing his pride and joy over.
7: I don't think you're getting it back, Dan.
0: His e-bike, and we are getting it back to him in one piece. How cool is that?
4: And we're getting AJ back in one piece.
7: Nice.
0: With no scratches, nothing. Dan, thank you. Please tell Dan we said thank you. Nice job, AJ.
4: Yes, that's what ruined the hair.
0: Yeah, no, nice job.
2: Oh, thank you.
3: You're welcome.
7: You're a natural.
0: All right, thank you, Dan. All right, he did it. Good for him.
4: That was impressive.
0: I didn't think he'd make it. Once he went off road, I was like, this is when the lawsuits and the ambulance and the EMTs. Chaz and AJ in the morning.

0: Yeah, by the way, I didn't mention it during it, but just as I pull into that trail, there's a tree laying right across it that must have fell.
1: Really?
0: So I had to pull a hard break and, like, twist it. So I was, like, right into the tree.
1: Now, why wouldn't you tell us that while you were doing it?
0: I was too busy.
1: Trying to save your life.
0: Maneuvering, yes.
1: Yeah.
0: Yeah.
1: It's more about the bit, less about saving your life.
0: Oh, sorry.
1: Okay.
0: Next time I hit the tree.
2: That was
1: Thank you. A lot of running in general.
0: Yeah, we're about to go up the stairs.
1: Yeah, well, congratulations. AJ just coming back from the parking lot where he rode an e-bike for the first time.
2: Good job. Good job.
0: They're fun.
1: Yeah.
0: They're definitely fun.
3: It's awesome.
0: That was me?
1: That was, yeah.
0: Okay, I'll
2: the first few seconds were a little shaky.
0: Yeah.
2: Once you, when you were starting to get yourself going pedaling, you looked like a little kid. But then once he got his momentum, it was good.
0: Well, the one thing he didn't mention was where the throttle was. Like, you think a throttle is the entire grip? No, it's actually a little, the end piece of it. So at first I know where the throttle was. So when I first nailed that throttle, I was like, whoa, that thing took off. That thing got some serious thrust to it.
1: Yeah, like people were calling in and they were saying it's not like you increase speed slowly. It is. You go from like zero to whatever quickly.
0: Yeah, it kicks in. It's like hyperactive. It's like ludicrous speed. Go.
1: Yeah.
0: Space balls.
2: It's really quiet, though.
0: Very quiet. That's another thing. You feel you're going faster because it's so quiet. When you're riding a motorcycle, you know, the sound of the exhaust makes it seem less fast. With this, it's like, you're like, whoa, you know, it's pretty wild.
1: Right, this is what surprises people on sidewalks.
0: Yeah.
1: Too. They don't hear it coming.
0: Exactly.
4: Unless you're AJ.
3: I'm coming. Here I come.
1: Rob in Manorville.
5: Well, I think you guys should contact some local stoner skaters so that AJ could do some jumps on that thing, but you guys already got rid of it.
0: Some sweet jumps, man. Cool.
2: Yeah.
0: Yeah, I don't think they'll let me do it.
1: Is it,
5: spark a spliff and then just let the good Lord take you wherever you're going to go, AJ.
0: I hear you.
1: I don't think you want the good Lord to take you.
0: Now the good Lord wants me, to be honest with you.
5: No, not up there, up into the sky and then
0: gotcha.
5: Landing, that sweet landing.
0: Right.
2: Like a half pipe.
0: Well, I kind of did a jump on it. I had to go over that curb.
2: Yes.
1: I was so worried about
5: that.
1: Over
5: a curb.
1: All right. Thank you.
5: So special. Go to a skate park.
1: Thank you, Rob.
0: Yeah, bye. You were saying, Chaz?
1: When you were hitting that curb, it was 6 or 7 inches. It went right over it.
0: Yeah. Yeah, no problem. I mean, it's got nice big fat tires on it. The key to it also was, as I was going for the curb, I kind of like pulled up on the handlebars a little bit so it wasn't so much weight on the front tire, because then it probably would have went sideways and then we've seen me go S over T kettle, which is, I'm sure, what you wanted.
1: No, I didn't want that bike to be damaged.
0: Right. That was my main thing. I didn't want to damage the bike.
1: Can you jump an e-bike? It seems like they're too heavy.
0: They're pretty heavy, yeah. I don't think you get enough momentum to go like that. We're probably just going to get to the end of the ramp and just go straight down.
1: Right.
0: Yeah, just, you know,
1: you're not going to get a lot of air on it.
0: No, you're not going to get that back tire to come off the ramp and come down the right way.
1: Yeah, and you're not 12 anymore either.
0: No,
1: so you're a little bit heavier than a 12-year-old.
0: Yeah, no, if I do a jump right now, it's totally unexpected and an accident. Yes.
1: Well, we want to thank Dan from Spice Catering.
0: Yes, thank you.
1: Bringing the bike all the way over here.
0: Very cool.
1: I know he has something to do at 9:30, so it's very cool that he did that.
0: Thanks, Dan.
1: Thank you, Dan.
3: And awesome.
1: We're all relieved that he got his e-bike back
0: yes.
1: in one piece.
0: How about me?
2: And we got AJ.
4: Oh, yeah.
2: There's that,
0: too.
2: Yeah,
0: right.
1: That's right.
0: Appreciate that. Thank you.
1: Very good.
0: I feel the love a moment ago.
1: Chaz and AJ in the morning.

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2: Westbound delays on the LIE from Vets Highway to Deer Park Avenue. Westbound delays at the Seaford Oyster Bay. Slow both ways at Glen Cove Road. Heavy both ways at the Queens Line. The Northern State slow westbound at Route 110. Westbound delays by the Wantagh. Delays both ways at the Queens Line. The Southern State slow westbound from Route 110 out to the Seaford Oyster Bay. Eastbound delays from Eagle Avenue through the Seaford Oyster Bay. The Long Island Railroad is running on or close. I'm John Lynch with Long Island Traffic.
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Harvey Danger, that's Flagpole Sitta on 94.3 The Shark, everything that rocks. Good morning, it is Andre. It's Monday, the 10th of August, another hot one today. It's the 90s at 9, brought to you by the Long Island Disc Decompression Center. Dr. Keith Solomon over there. Wow, I haven't played this one in a long time. I remember playing it in the early 90s. White Town, this is Your Woman on 94.3 The Shark, the 90s at 9.

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Third Eye Blind, how's it going to be on the 90s at 9, 94.3 The Shark, everything that rocks. It is Andre. Coming up during the noon hour all week long, we do the 2K replay, and I have tickets to check out Blues Traveler, the Gin Blossoms, and Spin Doctors, all playing Central Park stage. 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

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Good weekend for the Mets and Yankees, taking 2 out of 3. Mets took 2 out of 3 from the Pirates. Yankees took 2 out of 3 from the Braves, losing a tough one yesterday. But the Mets, I think, have won 5 out of their last 6. Go figure, right? It's a long baseball season, as they say, but yeah, there's always next year. Pearl Jam, 94.3 The Shark.

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0: Jumping Around with House of Pain. 90s at 9, 94.3, The Shark. It is Andre. You know who Matthew Wilder is, right? Matthew Wilder, he had that one-hit wonder, Break My Stride. You know, ain't nothing gonna break my stride. Well, who do you think produced this first album for No Doubt?
1: Yep.
0: It was Matthew Wilder, and this big hit as well. Just a Girl. 94.3, The Shark. 90s at 9.

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Looks like we'll get up to around 87 for a high today. There'll be some showers later on in the day. Maybe cool things off a little. Did you see the weather for this weekend coming up? We're barely going to get out of the 70s. It's going to be high 70s. That's crazy. Anyway, weather report brought to you by New York Cancer and Blood Specialists. It's Andre, the Verve, Bittersweet Symphony on 94.3 The Shark, 90s and 9.

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12: 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I'm Dr. Keith Solomon, D.C., from the Long Island Disc Decompression Center. 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VAX-D is so successful, it's been seen on ABC, CBS, and NBC News. 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

One of my favorites from Metallica. I really like that one a lot. Hero of the Day. I always tell Rob Rush, I'm like, can I play Hero of the Day today? And he's like, yeah, okay. Well, thank you, Rob. Yeah, it's a mandatory Metallica Monday. And nothing else matters. 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

You know, we're 22 days away from Wake Me Up Until September Ends. Yeah. It's Andre, 94.3 The Shark. 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A Perfect Circle. Maynard. 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

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Marcy Playground, Sex and Candy. 94.3 The Shark, Everything That Rocks. John Wozniak, lead singer. I used to see that dude walking around the Roosevelt Field Mall with a Detroit Red Wings jersey that said Wozniak in the back. I guess they were doing a lot of things locally here. They're from Minnesota. This is Deftones. 94.3 The Shark.

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We'll get up to 87 for a high today. There's going to be some rain later, maybe one of those thunderstorms again. That's all we've been getting around here lately. And Weather Report is brought to you by New York Cancer and Blood Specialists. I've been talking about what's going on this upcoming weekend. We're barely going to reach 80 degrees. So it's going to be very cool this weekend. At night, it's going to be like in the 50s. How about that? Give your air conditioner a break. 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

0: Hey, it's Rob Rush. 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

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So that's this Saturday. Make sure you want to go, and you can win at noon from 94.3 The Shark. 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

That one should put some hair on your chest. 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

This girl has a nice voice, Skylar Gray. The band is Motionless in White. It's called Rest in Peace, and it's Shark New Rock. If you-

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1: That rocks.

I think we're all about to break with this humidity, but there is some hope in the near future. This weekend's barely going to crack 80 degrees. How about that? Weather report brought to you by New York Cancer and Blood Specialists. They're saying 87 for a high today with a chance of showers. This is Shinedown.

0: Hey, it's Rob Rush. 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

That's Weezer, Island in the Sun, here on Long Island's 94.3 The Shark, everything that rocks. It is Andre. How would you like a family four-pack to the Long Island Aquarium in Riverhead? I love that place. They got those really cool sharks there as well. You want to go? I'll take the ninth caller, 631-955-0943. It's a family four-pack of tickets. There's one little caveat, though. It's not a big deal. You have to pick up the tickets here at the radio station during business hours, 9 to 5, Monday through Friday. And we're located here in Farmingdale at Airport Plaza, you know, in the Stu Leonard's Shopping Center. So if you want to win, Long Island Aquarium, four-pack for you, 631-955-0943. 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
3: 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I'm Dr. Keith Solomon, D.C. from the Long Island Disc Decompression Center. 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VAX-D is so successful, it's been seen on ABC, CBS, and NBC News. I've treated thousands of patients with this revolutionary new technology and have been featured in Newsday many times. 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

the amazing Rage Against the Machine and the Renegades of Funk. 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I Was Made for Loving You. 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

Metallica, 94.3 The Shark, Everything That Rocks. It's Jerry Schaefer in for Rob Rush on this hot and humid Monday afternoon. Thank you for being here, too. We're in the middle of back-to-back Metallica on this mandatory Metallica Monday. You know, we do it every week. We've got a lot of great rock and roll coming up, too, besides Metallica. Later on this hour, we've got Green Day, Cage the Elephant, Alice in Chains, and a whole lot more. Here's the second half of that Metallica twofer. You know the song. Especially Yankee fans, you definitely know this song. Enter Sandman. 94.3 The Shark, Everything That Rocks.

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There's Nickelback, 94.3 The Shark, Everything That Rocks. It's Jerry Schaefer on a Monday afternoon sitting in for Rob Rush, and I thank you for being here, too. Now, Nickelback, I just want to say this, and please, hear me out. I don't think that they're a bad band. You know, they get a bad rap. I know, I can hear you groaning from there, but really, dig into their catalog a little bit more. You'll be surprised. I really, really think so. Chad Kroeger, by the way, lead singer from Nickelback, he said how he got the name of the band back in, I guess it was Seattle, wherever he was from, when he used to work at Starbucks. And back in the day, a cup of coffee cost $1.95, so most people gave him $2, and he would say, here's your Nickelback. So that's how the band got their name. Could have been worse. Could have been Double Pump, No Whip. Here's Under Fire, Eva, Under Fire, with Villainous, 94.3 The Shark, Everything That Rocks.

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1: Cage the Elephant, 94.3 The Shark, Everything That Rocks, and Ain't No Rest for the Wicked. That one sounds so good in the headphones. Love that band. Jerry Schaefer in for Rob Rush on this Monday, and coming up in about an hour from now, I'll have your chance to see Breaking Benjamin over at Jones Beach on September 5th. Here's Alice in Chains, in the meantime, from 1994's Jar of Flies album, No Excuses. 94.3 The Shark, Everything That Rocks.

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There's Nirvana. 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Everything that rocks is Jerry Schaefer in for Rob Rush on a hot and humid Monday afternoon. You know what they say, it's not the heat, it's the humidity. Yeah, sure. It's like, it's not the pain, it's the itching. Huh? Here's Shark New Rock from Canada's 3 Day Grace. This track came out back in, the album came out back in April. This track is Animal I Have Become. 94.3 The Shark, Everything That Rocks.

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It's Jerry Schaefer in for Rob Rush as we slide into the 3 o'clock hour. And whatever you're doing this summer, wherever you're going, take the Shark along with you. 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

The sweet melodies of Evanescence on 94.3 The Shark, everything that rocks. And that band is going to be heading out on a tour of the UK and Europe beginning on September 8th. They'll kick it off in Leeds, UK. It's Jerry Schaefer sitting in for Rob Rush. And don't forget, I've got tickets for you to see Breaking Benjamin over at Jones Beach on September 5th. Not too far away, so stay close to the radio. Here's Aerosmith, 94.3 The Shark, everything that rocks.

This Temple of the Dog, the first grunge supergroup, I guess. Jerry Schaefer with you on a Monday afternoon, sitting in for Rob Rush. Thank you for being here. It is 94.3 The Shark, and we play everything that rocks. We also give stuff away, too. So I told you before, I've got tickets for you to see Breaking Benjamin on September 5th at the Northwell Health at Jones Beach Theater. Well, now's your chance. Call number 9-955-0943. Guess the tickets, and good luck. Here's Kerosene from the band The Warning. 94.3 The Shark, everything that rocks.

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Limp Bizkit, 94.3 The Shark, everything that rocks. Rolling on a Monday afternoon, it's Jerry Schaefer. Sitting in for Rob Rush, thank you for being here too. Congratulations to Craig Erickson from Farmingville. He was caller number 9. He's going to see Breaking Benjamin over at Northwell Health at Jones Beach Theater on September 5th, Labor Day weekend, that Saturday. That might be fun. Don't worry if you didn't get through, we have more tickets tomorrow too. Just go to LiveNation.com too for more information or to purchase tickets yourself. Here's the crew. Talking about Dr. Feelgood. 94.3 The Shark, everything that rocks.

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Foo Fighters, 94.3 The Shark, everything that rocks, and those guys in the middle of their world tour right now. They're playing in Cleveland, Ohio tonight. They'll be in Philly at Lincoln Financial Field on Thursday night, and they're just going to be crisscrossing the state. It's going to be in Canada, Australia, Europe, all over the place. So hopefully you're one of the lucky ones to get tickets to see them, but if not, maybe you still can. Jerry Schaefer with you on a Monday afternoon, sitting in for Rob Rush, and we all know that Mondays can suck, right? But 94.3 The Shark makes it suck a whole lot less with mandatory Metallica Mondays. 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The classics, the deep cuts, the covers of Metallica songs, and Metallica doing cover songs too. 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

0: Hey, it's Rob Rush. 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
2: And delays are percolating on the southbound side of the Sagatuck Coast heading down towards Pioneer Drive. Slow in Nassau County, eastbound on the southern approaching the Wantagh Merge. Westbound northern passing the Wantagh, heading towards the Wantagh and heading towards the Meadowbrook is going to cost you some time. Eastbound LIE busy by Lakeville Road.
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Everything That Rocks, Jerry Schaefer with you. On a Monday afternoon, sitting in for Rob Rush. We have a heat advisory still in effect until 7 o'clock tonight. I'll be here tomorrow, too, so don't say I didn't warn you. 94.3 The Shark has something really cool coming up in October, and you can be part of it, too. I'll tell you all about the details in just a little bit. Here's Red Hot Chili Peppers, 94.3 The Shark, Everything That Rocks.

94.3 The Shark, everything that rocks with Green Day. On a Monday afternoon, my name is Jerry Schaefer, sitting in for Rob Rush. Thank you for being here, too. And I told you before I had some details about something coming up in October, something really cool that we're doing. Well, here are the details. 94.3 The Shark presents Story of a Song at Mulcahy's in Wantagh on October 22nd. Now, it's one night with the stories and songs that defined our lives, done acoustically by John Hampson of 9 Days, Brian Vander Ark of the Verve Pipe, Chris Barron of the Spin Doctors, and Brendan Brown of Wheatus. 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
2: Well, you knew it was a matter of time before the delays started to kick in as you travel by the Oakdale Merge on the east and westbound side of Sunrise Highway, passing Connectquad State Park. Southbound Sagtecose Coast is slow, heading down towards Pioneer Drive, and the eastbound LIE passing Vets Highway and heading towards Jake's Casino. You do have some volume.
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0: The following sounds have been meticulously crafted to create Long Island's home for everything that rocks.

That's Blur, 94.3 The Shark, Everything That Rocks, and Song 2, if you're scoring at home. It's Jerry Schaefer with you on a Monday afternoon, sitting in for my good friend Rob Rush. I'll be back here tomorrow, too, and thank you for being here. We have a pretty hot Monday, a pretty hot Tuesday, but later in the week it gets a little cooler. We're actually wrapping up the dog days of summer, as they call it, tomorrow, August 11th. They start July 3rd and on August 11th, and if you want to know more about the modern saying, you can go look at it at the Farmer's Almanac website. But basically, it's sky watchers from ancient times noticed that the brightest star, Sirius, the dog star, rose with the sun during the period for centuries. It's the hottest part of the summer and has carried both astronomical meaning and layers of folklore, too. So how about that? Dog days of summer coming to an end tomorrow. So that's good news. You're the Killers. 94.3 The Shark. Everything That Rocks.

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1: Delays are kicking in westbound on Sunrise Highway heading towards Oakdale and the Oakdale Merge, that infamous spot every day of the week around this time. Southbound Sagticos, you hit a snag heading down towards the Sunken Meadow and coming down towards Pioneer Drive. Eastbound LIE, tapping the brakes by Rue 110 in Melville.
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I said, are you gonna be my girl? It's one, two, three, take my hand and come with me, because you look so fine that I really wanna make you mine. Really wanna make you mine. 4, 5, 6, come on and get your kicks. Now you don't need a

There's Jet, 94.3 The Shark, everything that rocks. I'm Jerry Schaefer on a Monday afternoon, sitting in for Rob Rush. Thank you for being here, too. And it's hot out, it's humid, it's sticky, so why cook tonight, right? Why not get an Everything That Rocks personal pie from Rosemary's Pizzeria and Restaurant of Farmingdale? The Everything That Rocks personal pie features a blend of four different cheeses, meatball, pepperoni, sausage, and bacon. Don't forget to ask about their vegan option. And it comes with four pepperoni and broccoli shark bites, all for just $9.43. Get yours now from Rosemary's Pizzeria and Restaurant of Farmingdale. Here's Twisted Sister. Dee Snider and the guys are on your radio right now. So what do you want to do, Dee?

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2: Look out for delays on the eastbound side of the LIE right around Melville and 110. I think it's slow again east and west by Rue 111. Southbound Sagticos is busy heading down towards Pioneer Drive. Do have a pretty good ride now at the Oakdale Merge. Just some minor delays passing Connect Quad State Park.
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Nirvana, 94.3 The Shark, everything there rocks. Jerry Schaefer with you on a Monday afternoon, sitting in for Rob Rush, and you know, it's mandatory Metallica Monday. 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We're starting off right now. 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

94.3 The Shark, everything that rocks, that's Metallica. Back-to-back Metallica on this mandatory Metallica Monday. It's Jerry Schaefer in for Rob Rush. Thank you for being here, too. You'll be glad you are, because I've got tickets for you right now. 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But right now, if you want to win them, call the number 9-955-0943. We'll take them home. Here's Breaking Benjamin now. 94.3 The Shark, everything that rocks.

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1: Look out for delays on the eastbound side of the LIE, right around Melville and 110. I think it's slow again, east and west by Rue 111. Southbound Sagticos is busy, heading down towards Pioneer Drive. You have a pretty good ride now at the Oakdale Merge. Just some minor delays passing Connect Quad State Park.
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There's Korn, 94.3 The Shark. Everything that rocks is Jerry Schaefer on a Monday. Sitting in for Rob Rush, and congratulations to Nancy Morio from West Islip. She's going to see Breaking Benjamin at the North Wall Health at Jones Beach Theater on Saturday, September 5th. We'll have more tickets for you tomorrow, too. Here's Van Halen in Panama. 94.3 The Shark. Everything that rocks.

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2: 94.3 The Shark's Traffic Bites.
3: A little more company on the westbound side of Sunrise Highway heading towards the Oakdale Merge. And you do have some slowdowns on the westbound LIE by Vets Highway heading towards 111. There was an earlier stall there. And we do have delays southbound Sag to Coast Pioneer Drive. And westbound Southern approaching 109 is busy.
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in between back-to-back Metallica songs on this mandatory Metallica Monday. It feels pretty good to be here, too, right in between the two songs. Jerry Schaefer in for Rob Rush. Thanks for being here on this Monday. So we're doing all day long, mandatory Metallica Monday. Here's part two of back-to-back Metallica right here, 94.3 The Shark, Everything That Rocks.

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1: A little slow westbound LIE passing Vets Highway and heading towards Rue 111. One lane was knocked out with an earlier disabled vehicle. Traveling in Nassau County, we still have delays east and west Southern State Parkway between Eagle Avenue and the Seaford Oyster Bay. The LIE is a little slow westbound by 106, 107.
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Jerry Schaefer on a Monday, sitting in for Rob Rush. And I know it's only Monday, but we can dream about the weekend, can't we? 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

There's 3 days grace, 94 through the shark. Everything that rocks is Jerry Schaefer on a Monday evening. Sitting in for Rob Rush. And don't forget, we got the 90s at 9 every weekday, 9 a.m., 9 p.m. We got the 2K replay, happens at noon. 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

0: Hey, it's Andre. 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
2: We have a disabled vehicle southbound Sagtacos heading down towards Pioneer Drive, bumper to bumper. And we're still a little slow east and west on the LIE between Vets Highway and Route 111 from an earlier incident. Not much now on the Southern State Parkway in Suffolk County. There are delays in Nassau County, but most of the delays in Nassau are westbound on the southern, northern, and LIE.
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Here's Soundgarden, 94.3 The Shark, everything that rocks. Jerry Schaefer with you on a Monday night, sitting in for Rob Rush, and that's going to do it for me tonight. Thank you for being here. I'll be back tomorrow, same time, 2 o'clock to 7. My good friend Sean Lynch is up next. I'll kick him off with Nickelback, featuring John 5 and Rattle the Cage. 94.3 The Shark, everything that rocks.

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1: As I'm looking out the window here at Airport Plaza, lightning and lots of heavy rain coming down. Take it slow wherever you're driving right now in Nassau and Suffolk County and reduce speeds. Take it slow and be careful. Southbound side of the Sagittarius Coast, tapping the brakes down towards Pioneer Drive. Westbound delays continue in Nassau County by 106, 107 on the northern state. The westbound southern is bombarded with delays heading towards Peninsula, and the westbound LIE slow from Lakeville Road to the Queens border.
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94.3 The Shark. Everything that rocks. Good evening. My name is Sean Lynch. I'm hanging with you till 10. The Hair Scare. We do it every Monday through Friday at 7. Going out to Jen listening to us in Patchogue. She wants to hear some Saigon Kick. Love is on the way on The Hair Scare. Good evening.

0: Little Alice Cooper, Feed My Frankenstein. Thanks to Wayne's World, I always wanted to get into an intelligent conversation with Alice Cooper. I never got the chance. There's still time. Saigon Kick before that start off the set with Scorpions, Rock You Like a Hurricane, Hair Scare. We do it every Monday through Friday at 7 p.m. Back in a flash.
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3: Bigger delays are on the eastbound side of the Southern right by the Seaford Oyster Bay. In Suffolk County, we do have a slowdown on the eastbound side of the LIE heading towards Medford right around that area of North Ocean Avenue. It looks like we have a stall knocking out one lane, so you're going to need some time right around that exit 63 area.
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5: Look out for delays on the eastbound side of the Southern State Parkway by the Seaford Oyster Bay. In Suffolk County, we're still a little slow from an earlier incident. Right around exit 63 by North Ocean Avenue, there's some slight volume there.
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19: For most parents, birthdays mark milestone moments. 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Until there's a cure, every second counts. Historically, those with Duchenne muscular dystrophy have not lived past their 20s. Cure Duchenne is changing that. Visit acurecan'twait.org.
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Candlebox far behind on the Shark. Did you see that little mini storm we just had before? It was like, I don't know, about almost an hour ago. About to like just go outside, get something out of my car, and the heavens opened up. It was thunder, it was lightning. I got all freaking scared. New rock from Bill Murray on the Shark.